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1: 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Lows dip down to about 66. Tonight, under mainly clear skies, easterly winds, 5 to 10 miles per hour. Mainly sunny skies again tomorrow. Daytime highs approaching 89. Slight chance for storms. Tomorrow night, lows dip down to about 69. Upper 80s Tuesday with a chance of thunderstorms. Turning cooler Wednesday with highs in the low 80s. Chance for storms continues. Take a look at the extended forecast. 81 Thursday, 83 Friday, and 85 on Saturday. I'm staff meteorologist Paul Trombley. Currently 82.
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1: 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Lows level off around 66 tonight under mainly clear skies. Southeasterly winds 5 to 10 miles per hour. Daytime highs approaching 89 tomorrow. Mainly clear skies. Lows dip down to about 69 tomorrow night. Slight chance of thunderstorms. Slight chance for storms Tuesday and Wednesday, 89. Tuesday, 83. Wednesday. Looking at the long range, 81. Thursday, 83. Friday, and 85 on Saturday. I'm staff meteorologist Paul Trombley. Currently, it's 82 degrees.
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1: ABC News, I'm Wayne Cabot. Suspension suspended for tomorrow's World Cup.
2: A shocking decision, the head of one of the biggest games in U.S. men's national team history. FIFA announcing it's lifting the one-match ban handed to U.S. star striker Falerin Balogun. FIFA citing Article 27 of its disciplinary code, putting Balogun's one-match suspension on hold for a probation period of 1 year, essentially changing the punishment to a warning.
1: ABC's Christian Cordero, the Belgian team, saying it's astonished by the decision. They play tomorrow in Seattle. President Trump intervened on behalf of America. Kyiv now under a Russian attack again tonight. 25 dead across New Jersey after days of heat. People as young as their 30s. Most had no air conditioning. Mayor Zoran Mamdani telling New Yorkers expect possible heavy flooding tomorrow when another round of heavy storms moves in around dawn. This is ABC News. West Virginia Governor Patrick Morrisey now declaring a state of emergency for Wood County, where a massive warehouse fire is blackening the sky over Parkersburg and beyond. Air quality monitors not indicating yet a need to evacuate. A tax hike targeting the rich to help working families pay for child care is under attack in the state of Washington. A petition to repeal it led by conservative activist Brian Haywood, who told ABC News Radio,
3: "The bare hint of the tax has led to a massive exodus. Well, when I say massive, a very large exodus of people with the income and the ability to just make the move now."
1: He says people are moving to Idaho, Montana, and Wyoming. His petition to repeal that millionaire's tax is okay by Joe Fitzgibbons, the Democratic State House Majority Leader. He says any idea of having a debate is always a good idea. I'm Wayne Cabot, ABC News.
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1: 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Lows level off around 66 tonight under mainly clear skies. Southeasterly winds 5 to 10 miles per hour. Daytime highs approaching 89 tomorrow. Mainly clear skies. Lows dip down to about 69 tomorrow night. Slight chance of thunderstorms. Slight chance for storms Tuesday and Wednesday. 89 Tuesday, 83 Wednesday. Looking at the long range, 81 Thursday, 83 Friday, and 85 on Saturday. I'm staff meteorologist Paul Trombley. Currently, it's 82 degrees.
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1: 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Lows dip down to about 66. Tonight, under mainly clear skies, southeasterly winds, 5 to 10 miles per hour. Mainly clear skies again tomorrow. Highs level off around 89. Slight chance for storms tomorrow night, 69. Slight chance for storms Tuesday and Wednesday. Upper 80s Tuesday, low 80s by Wednesday. Take a look at the extended forecast. 81 Thursday, 83 Friday, and 85 on Saturday. I'm Staff Meteorologist Paul Trombley. Right now, 81.
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2: ABC News, I'm Wayne Cabot. World Cup wowzer, America's star will play. The suspension suspended, reports ABC's Christian Cordero.
3: Sources tell ABC News President Trump called FIFA's president Gianni Infantino last week urging him to review the matter. Soon after it was made public, Trump wrote thank you to FIFA on social media.
2: Belgium's Football Association saying it's astonished that forward Falarin Balogun will be allowed to play tomorrow in Seattle. At least 25 heat deaths across central and northern New Jersey. 25. People in their mid-30s to their 80s. Hundreds of thousands have no power or internet from the storms that broke the heat. More storms are on the way from Philly to New York, flooding likely tomorrow. Parasitic infection sickening 572 in Michigan, more than 100 in Ohio, no common source of infection. Another large barrage by the Russians overnight in Kyiv. Damage reports coming in. This is ABC News. President Trump leaves tomorrow night for Turkey, meeting with NATO allies after blasting them over the Iran war. In Iran, hundreds of thousands chanted death to America, death to Israel, as they called for revenge over the February 28th attack that killed their 86-year-old supreme leader and other top officials and triggered the war.
4: Iran, Iran.
2: At the Ayatollah's funeral, his other sons appeared, but not the new supreme leader, in hiding after reportedly being wounded in the American airstrike that killed his father. Some hardliners calling for the assassination of the U.S. president. In D.C., hundreds of masked members of the white nationalist group Patriot Front marched down the streets on the public transportation yesterday, some carrying Confederate flags. Interior Secretary Doug Burgum.
5: Certainly, what they stand for is nothing that I could possibly agree with, but one of the foundational principles of the United States, which makes democracy messy, is free speech.
2: Wayne Cabot, ABC News.
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1: 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Lows dip down to about 66 tonight under mainly clear skies. Southeasterly winds, 5 to 10 miles per hour. Mainly clear skies again tomorrow. Highs level off around 89. Slight chance for storms tomorrow night, 69. Slight chance for storms Tuesday and Wednesday. Upper 80s Tuesday, low 80s by Wednesday. Take a look at the extended forecast. 81 Thursday, 83 Friday, and 85 on Saturday. I'm staff meteorologist Paul Trombley. Right now, 81.
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1: 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Mainly clear tonight with a low of 66. Winds out of the southeast, 5 to 10 miles per hour. Mainly clear skies again tomorrow. Daytime highs approaching 89. Lows level off around 69 tomorrow night. Slight chance of thunderstorms. Upper 80s Tuesday with a slight chance of thunderstorms. Cooler Wednesday with highs in the low 80s. Storms continue. Looking further out, 81 Thursday, 83 Friday, and 85 on Saturday. I'm Staff Meteorologist Paul Trombley. Currently 79.
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1: ABC News, I'm Wayne Cabot. The worst heat wave in 14 years, says Governor Mikey Sherrill, has killed at least 25 people across New Jersey, ranging in age from their 80s to their 30s. The storms that broke the heat also broke trees in half and snapped utility lines.
2: I've been through hurricanes here and whatnot, but this was the most intense. It looked like straight line wind.
1: No power, no internet for a quarter million people from New Jersey to New York to Pennsylvania. FIFA lifting the red card suspension against America's star player, and so Folarin Balogun will be playing tomorrow against Belgium in Seattle. The Belgium team is stunned. Sources telling ABC News President Trump called FIFA's president last week, urging the suspension over the awkward stepping of a player's ankle. President Trump is off to meet with NATO leaders tomorrow. He'll be in Turkey. OPEC countries have agreed to expand their production as oil falls to near pre-war levels. This is ABC News. An attack from Russia that Ukraine's president warned his people was coming came. Missiles hitting Kyiv during the early morning hours. Grand Junction, Colorado, a memorial service for the three firefighters who died a week ago fighting a blaze on the Utah border. U.S. Wildland Fire Service Chief Brian Fennessy.
3: What stands out most to me about these three firefighters is that they always showed up. They showed up for their fellow firefighters. They showed up to perform a mission that many cannot or will not.
1: That mission is not over. ABC's Andrew Dimbert.
4: In the West, hot, dry conditions fueling several large fires. More than 700 firefighters battling fire in southern Utah. Near Provo, illegal fireworks causing a brush fire. Fireworks have been banned throughout most of the state because of the risk of fire.
1: Police have a man in custody after a large quantity of fireworks blew up in Chino, California, killing a woman in her 20s. I'm Wayne Cabot, ABC News.
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1: 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Mainly clear tonight with a low of 66. Winds out of the southeast, 5 to 10 miles per hour. Mainly clear skies again tomorrow. Daytime highs approaching 89. Lows level off around 69 tomorrow night. Slight chance of thunderstorms. Upper 80s Tuesday with a slight chance of thunderstorms. Cooler Wednesday with highs in the low 80s. Storms continue. Looking further out, 81 Thursday, 83 Friday, and 85 on Saturday. I'm Staff Meteorologist Paul Trombley. Currently 79.
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0: 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Lows around 66 tonight under clear skies. Southeast winds 5 to 10 miles per hour. 89 tomorrow, mainly clear skies. Partly cloudy skies tomorrow night. Slight chance of thunderstorms. Lows level off around 69. Upper 80s Tuesday with a slight chance for storms. Cooler Wednesday with highs in the low 80s. Chance for storms continues. Looking at the long range, 81 Thursday, 83 Friday, and 85 on Saturday. I'm staff meteorologist Paul Trombley. Right now, it's 77 degrees.
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1: ABC News, I'm Wayne Cabot. President Trump intervened with FIFA and American star forward Folarin Balogun is no longer suspended for Monday's match against Belgium.
2: While this is a highly unusual move, there is precedent. Portugal's Cristiano Ronaldo was sent off with a red card in one of his country's last matches before the World Cup. He initially received a 3-game suspension, which would have sidelined him for Portugal's first 2 World Cup matches, until FIFA intervened.
1: ABC's Christian Cordero. Mexico is out, England handing them the first World Cup loss. Brazil is out, too. The most extreme heat in 14 years leaves 25 dead across New Jersey. People in their mid-30s to their 80s. Most had no air conditioning. The storms that broke the heat broke trees and power lines. More storms Monday. Police have a man in custody after a large quantity of fireworks killed a woman in Chino, California. This is ABC News. They've got a millionaire's tax in Washington state that helps pay for child care. State Democratic leader Joe Fitzgibbon says he's okay with the petition to repeal it.
3: We welcome that. We think this is an important enough issue that that Washingtonians will weigh in, and we wouldn't be pursuing it if we didn't think Washingtonians would support it.
1: Some say the tax drives people out of state. We are dying less. Early data showing a decrease in death rates last year from the year before. Leading cause of death is heart disease. Some death causes have increased, flu and pneumonia. We're becoming more antisocial. Axios says Americans are socializing less across all ages, but the decline is steepest among 15 to 24-year-olds. 20 years ago, they spent about an hour a day hanging out with each other, and now it's 35 minutes, compared to an average of 4.8 hours a day on their phones, says Gallup. But any of the time that they hang out, they're on their phones. I'm Wayne Cabot, ABC News.
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1: 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Lows around 66 tonight under clear skies. Southeast winds 5 to 10 miles per hour. 89 tomorrow, mainly clear skies. Partly cloudy skies tomorrow night. Slight chance of thunderstorms. Lows level off around 69. Upper 80s Tuesday with a slight chance for storms. Cooler Wednesday with highs in the low 80s. Chance for storms continues. Looking at the long range, 81 Thursday, 83 Friday, and 85 on Saturday. I'm staff meteorologist Paul Trombley. Right now, it's 77 degrees.
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1: 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Lows around 66 tonight under clear skies. Winds out of the southeast, 5 to 10 miles per hour. High temperatures reach up to 89 tomorrow, mainly sunny skies. Slight chance of thunderstorms tomorrow night. Lows around 68, partly cloudy skies. 89 Tuesday with a slight chance of thunderstorms. 83 Wednesday, chance for storms continues. Take a look at the extended forecast. 81 Thursday, 83 Friday, and 85 on Saturday. I'm Staff Meteorologist Paul Trombley. Currently 75.
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1: ABC News, I'm Wayne Cabot. President Trump intervened with FIFA and American star forward Folarin Balogun is no longer suspended for Monday's match against Belgium.
2: While this is a highly unusual move, there is precedent. Portugal's Cristiano Ronaldo was sent off with a red card in one of his country's last matches before the World Cup. He initially received a 3-game suspension, which would have sidelined him for Portugal's first 2 World Cup matches, until FIFA intervened.
1: ABC's Christian Cordero. Mexico is out, England handing them the first World Cup loss. Brazil is out, too. The most extreme heat in 14 years leaves 25 dead across New Jersey. People in their mid-30s to their 80s. Most had no air conditioning. The storms that broke the heat broke trees and power lines. More storms Monday. Police have a man in custody after a large quantity of fireworks killed a woman in Chino, California. This is ABC News. They've got a millionaire's tax in Washington State that helps pay for child care. State Democratic leader Joe Fitzgibbon says he's okay with the petition to repeal it.
3: We welcome that. We think this is an important enough issue that that Washingtonians will weigh in, and we wouldn't be pursuing it if we didn't think Washingtonians would support it.
1: Some say the tax drives people out of state. We are dying less. Early data showing a decrease in death rates last year from the year before. Leading cause of death is heart disease. Some death causes have increased, flu and pneumonia. We're becoming more antisocial. Axios says Americans are socializing less across all ages, but the decline is steepest among 15 to 24-year-olds. 20 years ago, they spent about an hour a day hanging out with each other, and now it's 35 minutes, compared to an average of 4.8 hours a day on their phones, says Gallup. But any of the time that they hang out, they're on their phones. I'm Wayne Cabot, ABC News.
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1: 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Lows around 66 tonight under clear skies. Winds out of the southeast, 5 to 10 miles per hour. High temperatures reach up to 89 tomorrow. Mainly sunny skies. Slight chance of thunderstorms tomorrow night. Lows around 68, partly cloudy skies. 89 Tuesday with a slight chance of thunderstorms. 83 Wednesday, chance for storms continues. Take a look at the extended forecast. 81 Thursday, 83 Friday, and 85 on Saturday. I'm Staff Meteorologist Paul Trombley. Currently 75.
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1: 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Lows level off around 66. Overnight, under clear skies, southeasterly winds, 5 to 10 miles per hour. Daytime highs approaching 89. Monday, lots of sunshine. Partly cloudy skies.

0: skies Monday night. Slight chance of thunderstorms. Lows dip down to about 68. Upper 80s Tuesday with a chance of thunderstorms. Turning cooler Wednesday with highs in the low 80s. Chance for storms continues. I'm staff meteorologist Paul Trombley. Currently 73.
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1: ABC News, I'm Wayne Cabot. President Trump intervened with FIFA and American star forward Folarin Balogun is no longer suspended for Monday's match against Belgium.
2: While this is a highly unusual move, there is precedent. Portugal's Cristiano Ronaldo was sent off with a red card in one of his country's last matches before the World Cup. He initially received a 3-game suspension, which would have sidelined him for Portugal's first 2 World Cup matches, until FIFA intervened.
1: ABC's Christian Cordero. Mexico is out, England handing them the first World Cup loss. Brazil is out, too. The most extreme heat in 14 years leaves 25 dead across New Jersey. People in their mid-30s to their 80s. Most had no air conditioning. The storms that broke the heat broke trees and power lines. More storms Monday. Police have a man in custody after a large quantity of fireworks killed a woman in Chino, California. This is ABC News. They've got a millionaire's tax in Washington State that helps pay for child care. State Democratic leader Joe Fitzgibbon says he's okay with the petition to repeal it.
3: We welcome that. We think this is an important enough issue that that Washingtonians will weigh in, and we wouldn't be pursuing it if we didn't think Washingtonians would support it.
1: Some say the tax drives people out of state. We are dying less. Early data showing a decrease in death rates last year from the year before. Leading cause of death is heart disease. Some death causes have increased, flu and pneumonia. We're becoming more antisocial. Axios says Americans are socializing less across all ages, but the decline is steepest among 15 to 24-year-olds. 20 years ago, they spent about an hour a day hanging out with each other, and now it's 35 minutes, compared to an average of 4.8 hours a day on their phones, says Gallup. But any of the time that they hang out, they're on their phones. I'm Wayne Cabot, ABC News.
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1: 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Low 7 off around 66, overnight, under clear skies, southeasterly winds, 5 to 10 miles per hour. Daytime highs approaching 89, Monday, lots of sunshine. Partly cloudy skies, Monday night, slight chance of thunderstorms, lows dip down to about 68. Upper 80s, Tuesday, with a chance of thunderstorms. Turning cooler, Wednesday, with highs in the low 80s, chance for storms continues. I'm staff meteorologist Paul Trombley. Currently, 73.
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1: 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Lows level off around 66. Overnight, under clear skies, southeast winds 5 to 10 miles per hour. Mainly clear Monday. Daytime highs approaching 89. Slight chance for storms Monday night. Lows dip down to about 68. Partly cloudy skies. Chance for storms Tuesday and Wednesday. Upper 80s Tuesday. Low 80s by Wednesday. A peek at the extended shows, 81 Thursday, 83 Friday, and 85 on Saturday. I'm staff meteorologist Paul Trombley. Currently 71.
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1: ABC News, I'm Wayne Cabot. After President Trump called up his friend, the FIFA president, the ruling is American star forward Folarin Balogun will play in the World Cup match Monday against Belgium. A lot of soccer fans agree that he should, that he didn't intentionally step on a foot. Reaction from teammate Christian Pulisic.
2: He's obviously super happy, man. This is exactly, you want to be able to play in games like this. You know, it's just a big smile on his face and all of ours for him. He deserves it.
1: New Jersey is reeling. 25 killed in the heat. Followed by storms that tore up neighborhoods and took down power and internet. A woman in Paramus.
3: We can deny it all we want, right? You can stand there and say it's not raining, but it doesn't prevent you from getting wet. The same thing with climate change. We can deny it all we want, but we're experiencing the repercussions.
1: More flooding downpours on the way across the area Monday. This is ABC News. There will soon be more cameras to catch drivers. Virginia now allowing cameras in pedestrian crosswalks and at stop signs, thanks to a bill by State Senator Angelia Williams-Graves.
4: They will turn on when they sense, if you will, the car approaching and not slowing down. The goal is for people to obey the rules of the road.
1: Violators can expect to pay fines. The law took effect July 1st, letting towns and municipalities install them if they want to. Virginia is also first in the nation to put a device in the vehicles of chronic speeders. It uses real-time GPS data to pinpoint the vehicle's exact position on the road and compare it with local speed limits. If the driver's going over, the car will automatically slow down. The typical court-mandated duration for the device is 1 year. A mother who lost her son to a speeding crash says this, 100%, would have saved his life. I'm Wayne Cabot, ABC News.
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1: 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Lows level off around 66 overnight under clear skies. Southeast winds 5 to 10 miles per hour. Mainly clear Monday. Daytime highs approaching 89. Slight chance for storms Monday night. Lows dip down to about 68. Partly cloudy skies. Chance for storms Tuesday and Wednesday. Upper 80s Tuesday. Low 80s by Wednesday. A peek at the extended shows 81 Thursday, 83 Friday, and 85 on Saturday. I'm staff meteorologist Paul Trombley. Currently 71.
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1: 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Clear skies overnight with a low of 66. Southeast winds 5 to 10 miles per hour. High temperatures reach up to 89 Monday. Mainly sunny skies. Partly cloudy Monday night. Slight chance of thunderstorms. Lows level off around 68. Upper 80s Tuesday with a chance for storms. Cooler Wednesday with highs in the low 80s. Storms continue. A peek at the extended shows. 81 Thursday. 83 Friday. And 85 on Saturday. I'm Staff Meteorologist Paul Trombley. Currently 70.
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1: ABC News, I'm Wayne Cabot. President Trump intervened with FIFA and American star forward Folarin Balogun is no longer suspended for Monday's match against Belgium.
2: While this is a highly unusual move, there is precedent. Portugal's Cristiano Ronaldo was sent off with a red card in one of his country's last matches before the World Cup. He initially received a 3-game suspension, which would have sidelined him for Portugal's first 2 World Cup matches, until FIFA intervened.
1: ABC's Christian Cordero. Mexico is out, England handing them the first World Cup loss. Brazil is out, too. The most extreme heat in 14 years leaves 25 dead across New Jersey. People in their mid-30s to their 80s. Most had no air conditioning. The storms that broke the heat broke trees and power lines. More storms Monday. Police have a man in custody after a large quantity of fireworks killed a woman in Chino, California. This is ABC News. They've got a millionaire's tax in Washington State that helps pay for child care. State Democratic leader Joe Fitzgibbon says he's okay with the petition to repeal it.
3: We welcome that. We think this is an important enough issue that that Washingtonians will weigh in, and we wouldn't be pursuing it if we didn't think Washingtonians would support it.
1: Some say the tax drives people out of state. We are dying less. Early data showing a decrease in death rates last year from the year before. Leading cause of death is heart disease. Some death causes have increased, flu and pneumonia. We're becoming more antisocial. Axios says Americans are socializing less across all ages, but the decline is steepest among 15 to 24-year-olds. 20 years ago, they spent about an hour a day hanging out with each other, and now it's 35 minutes, compared to an average of 4.8 hours a day on their phones, says Gallup. But any of the time that they hang out, they're on their phones. I'm Wayne Cabot, ABC News.
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1: 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Clear skies overnight with a low of 66. Southeast winds 5 to 10 miles per hour. High temperatures reach up to 89 Monday. Mainly sunny skies. Partly cloudy Monday night. Slight chance of thunderstorms. Lows level off around 68. Upper 80s Tuesday with a chance for storms. Cooler Wednesday with highs in the low 80s. Storms continue. A peek at the extended shows. 81 Thursday, 83 Friday, and 85 on Saturday. I'm Staff Meteorologist Paul Trombley. Currently 70.
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1: 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Clear skies overnight with a low of 66. Southeasterly winds 5 to 10 miles per hour. Highs level off around 89. Monday, mainly clear. Partly cloudy skies Monday night. Slight chance for storms. Lows around 68. Upper 80s Tuesday. Cooler Wednesday with highs in the mid 80s and storms possible. A peek at the extended shows, 81 Thursday, 83 Friday, and 85 on Saturday. I'm staff meteorologist Paul Trombley. Right now, 70.
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1: ABC News, I'm Wayne Cabot. After President Trump called up his friend, the FIFA president, the ruling is American star forward Folarin Balogun will play in the World Cup match Monday against Belgium. A lot of soccer fans agree that he should, that he didn't intentionally step on a foot. Reaction from teammate Christian Pulisic.
2: He's obviously super happy, man. This is what exactly you want to be able to play in games like this. You know, it's just a big smile on his face and all of ours for him. He deserves it.
1: New Jersey is reeling. 25 killed in the heat, followed by storms that tore up neighborhoods and took down power and internet. A woman in Paramus.
3: We can deny it all we want, right? You can stand there and say it's not raining, but it doesn't prevent you from getting wet. The same thing with climate change. We can deny it all we want, but we're experiencing the repercussions.
1: More flooding downpours on the way across the area Monday. This is ABC News. There will soon be more cameras to catch drivers. Virginia now allowing cameras in pedestrian crosswalks and at stop signs, thanks to a bill by State Senator Angelia Williams Graves.
4: They will turn on when they sense, if you will, the car approaching and not slowing down. The goal is for people to obey the rules of the road.
1: Violators can expect to pay fines. The law took effect July 1st, letting towns and municipalities install them if they want to. Virginia is also first in the nation to put a device in the vehicles of chronic speeders. It uses real-time GPS data to pinpoint the vehicle's exact position on the road and compare it with local speed limits. If the driver's going over, the car will automatically slow down. The typical court-mandated duration for the device is 1 year. A mother who lost her son to a speeding crash says this, 100%, would have saved his life. I'm Wayne Cabot, ABC News.
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0: 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Clear skies overnight with a low of 66. Southeasterly winds 5 to 10 miles per hour. Highs level off around 89. Monday, mainly clear. Partly cloudy skies Monday night. Slight chance for storms. Lows around 68. Upper 80s Tuesday. Cooler Wednesday with highs in the mid 80s and storms possible. A peek at the extended shows, 81 Thursday, 83 Friday, and 85 on Saturday. I'm staff meteorologist Paul Trombley. Right now, 70.
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1: 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Lows level off around 66 overnight under clear skies, southeast winds 5 to 10 miles per hour. Mainly clear Monday, high of 89. Slight chance of thunderstorms Monday night. Lows dip down to about 68, partly cloudy skies. Upper 80s Tuesday, mid 80s Wednesday, with thunderstorms likely. Taking a look at the extended forecast, 81 Thursday, 83 Friday, and 85 on Saturday. I'm Staff Meteorologist Paul Trombley. Currently, it's 66 degrees.
0: This is the part you were waiting for.

0: this Hootie and the Blowfish?
1: Okay, so, yes it is, by the way. All right, so I'm listening to this song, and my bud who's in the truck with me, okay, listen to the first lyric here. You and me, we come from...

0: dolphins make me cry. I'm such a baby because the dolphins make me cry. And my bud goes, you know why he says that, right? And I go, well, I don't know.
1: I do.
0: Well, he's...
1: You tell me.
2: Is it football?
0: He said because they're big Miami Dolphins fans.
1: Yeah.
0: Is that true?
1: That's 100% true.
0: No way.
1: Yeah, because Darius, like, I think, I want to say Dan Marino was in the video.
3: He was.
0: Oh, really?
1: Yeah.
0: Well, that's how he knew. Well, that's a cheating. He had a visual. Okay. Well, I was going to call him out, but that's not, that is no, true. That's,
2: oh, I thought it was him just trying to be poetic and nah. Artsy. I'm such a baby because,
0: dolphins are cute.
2: I'm such a baby because the dolphins make me cry.
1: I appreciate that you have such faith in your gender that you think you're trying to be poetic. No, dude's writing a song. He's like, what makes me cry? Football games.
4: Post Malone covered this song. Switched it with Cowboys.
2: Oh, he said Cowboys?
0: Yeah. Oh, I want to. Can we hear that? I want to hear that. We come from. Look at other. I'm such a baby cause Cowboys make me cry. Wow. Look at all of us. It's like being back in school.
5: ABC News, I'm Brian. Florida extreme heat plagued millions over the holiday weekend. Officials in New Jersey believe there were at least 25 heat-related deaths in the state. Now millions are under a different kind of weather threat, says ABC's Hannah Batah.
6: Heavy rain pounding Chicago. Parts of Wrigley Field inundated with water. Roads turned into rivers, leaving drivers stranded. In New York, intense winds whipping up sand and debris. Beachgoers in Brooklyn rushing to pack up and leave. Lightning striking One World Trade Center in Lower Manhattan.
5: 5-day mini-trial begins in Utah today. Prosecutors will try to show they have sufficient evidence against Tyler Robinson, the man accused of killing Charlie Kirk last year, to require him to stand trial. Sources tell ABC News President Trump called FIFA's president and asked him to review the controversial one-game suspension for the U.S.'s leading World Cup goal scorer, and that ban's been lifted. Villar and Balogun can play tonight. This is ABC News. After all the 4th of July celebrations for America's 250th birthday, ABC's Allison Kosick says there are now a whole lot of investigations over fireworks.
7: In Southern California, a car catching fire after fireworks exploded outside this home in Chino, killing a woman and injuring three others. In Provo, Utah, fireworks sparking a large brush fire near Slate Canyon. Mishaps even during professional shows. Fire breaking out on the Brooklyn Bridge during the Macy's fireworks show in New York.
5: The number one seed on the women's side at Wimbledon is out as Naomi Osaka took down Aryna Sabalenka. A pair of Americans are going to face off in the Wimbledon women's quarterfinals, Coco Gauff and Jessica Pegula. Minions once again rule the box office. The new Monsters and Minions movie topped the holiday weekend box office, taking in $61 million over the weekend. I'm Brian Clark, ABC News.
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1: Hey, good morning, Carson. What's going on?
2: Good morning, gentlemen. I need boy help. I got a little alert on my car that says the light is out over my license plate. Do you guys know how to fix that?
1: Oh, yeah.
2: Do you know how to do that?
1: Yes, it's really easy,
2: actually. Can I buy one of y'all lunch and you just do that for me?
1: Yeah, that's easy.
3: What happened to, you can do everything we can do and better and all that?
2: I can, but I'm lazy. And I don't feel like looking on YouTube, and I have a
3: YouTube.
2: Bubba.
3: Bubba can't wait to help you. Oh, yeah. Bubba will help you when you don't need help. He probably undid the thing so he could just do it.
2: Just to do it.
3: Yeah. I tell you, YouTube is...
2: Yeah.
3: That's insane, all the things you can learn.
1: I fixed my washing machine because I had a sock that got caught in the impeller.
2: Oh.
1: I didn't even know that was a thing, but like it wasn't draining, so I had to I learned how to run a calibration cycle where you do like all these little weird clicks of the thing.
3: Oh, you do like code?
1: Yeah, there's codes you can do by doing the buttons in certain orders and then spinning the little dial and do a little thing. Yeah. And then I was able to go, okay, well, this is it. It diagnosed it, gave me a code. I flipped it over on its side, took three little screws out. And from underneath.
2: Yeah.
1: And I pulled a sock out of the impeller for the pump, and everything works fine.
2: Wow.
1: Again, saved myself a bunch of money. Thank you, YouTube. But I did that just the other day.
3: Wow. That's easy to do. Just got to have a Bubba. And you have a Bubba.
2: I have a Bubba.
1: And YouTube.
2: Yeah.
1: In between all of it, we'll fix it.
0: Country done right. And Big D and Bubba next.
4: 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Lows level off around 66, overnight, under clear skies, southeast winds, 5 to 10 miles per hour. Mainly clear Monday, high of 89. Slight chance of thunderstorms Monday night, lows dip down to about 68, partly cloudy skies. Upper 80s Tuesday, mid 80s Wednesday, with thunderstorms likely. Taking a look at the extended forecast, 81 Thursday, 83 Friday, and 85 on Saturday. I'm staff meteorologist Paul Trombley. Currently, it's 66 degrees.
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0: 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KLGR.

0: KLGR.
1: I brought it in for you guys to see the greatest purchase I've made this week. It is my hat, my big floppy hat.
2: Okay.
1: That has fans built into the brim.
2: What?
1: So that when you're wearing it, you have fans.
3: Is that Saving Private Ryan music?
2: It's something close to it. So you have a big floppy garden hat with fans, yeah, that blow down on your forehead.
1: Yeah, that's right, Bubba. So you can also have it. You can plug them in, or it has solar on top. So you can,
2: wait, what?
1: Yeah, it has solar on top. So when you're out in the sun, it's powering your cooling mechanism.
4: That's actually peak technology. That is remarkable.
1: Yes. So
2: can I try it?
1: Yeah, please do. It is.
2: Okay. I'm over here. I want to make fun of it so much.
1: I'm telling you.
4: No, you do. You do, and then you try it, and you go.
1: Man, was I not telling you, Shave? They're everywhere. Everywhere.
2: Oh, yeah, they're everywhere.
1: Yes. Everyone's getting. And listen, it's not like.
4: Have you turned the fan on, though, Bubba?
2: The fan's on.
4: The fan's on. Yeah. Isn't it spectacular?
2: This is really nice.
3: If you can get
2: it, I can't hear you because the fans are so loud, but I will say this. It feels

0: myriad of them, I'll tell you.
1: How much is it? I forget. It's like 20 bucks, 30 bucks.
0: Or after a coupon, it was about 30.
1: Oh, okay.
0: Pretty reasonable.
1: Thank you, man.
2: I think
3: pretty great, huh?
2: If it lasts you a season of working out, I mean, dude, like, that's right. Pretty great.
4: Can't make fun of me, though, can't. Right?
2: I will make fun of how it looks, but the functionality of it is far superior to anything that you've probably brought in so far.
1: Hey, if you want to buy one, we do have a link. We'll put on our socials. Yeah, we'll make, you know, 12 cents off of one. But yeah.
2: All right. At Big D and Bubba. Check it out. Jeez.

0: GR.
1: Hey, Bob. What's up? Good morning.
2: I would like to file a formal complaint with the manager, please. We have got to do something about the sensors on those little bathroom motion detector towel dispenser deals.
1: Mm-hmm.
2: The last three places I went to, go to wash my hands before my meal, and the motion detector thing doesn't work. So I'm constantly wiping my hands on my pants.
1: Oh, yeah. Yeah.
2: This is unacceptable. I don't know if there's something going on. Maybe, you know, I have a friend who says if you wear black, sometimes it doesn't pick you up. And it doesn't pick up the
1: flat,
2: motion.
1: But you're doing your hand right in front of it. Now that doesn't.
2: I know, dude. Sense. And I'll do my hand where I'm doing like this. I'll wave. I'll go under. You know, I do like the thing where you put
1: man,
2: as much.
1: Man, I don't mind the old cloth ones, you know, we all kind of use the same, like it just on a rotation, a loop.
2: Yeah, and they had a mirror. It was like this metal mirror on it.
1: I don't mind. I also don't even mind the old soap that's like detergent-y kind of. You ever get that every once in a while? Yeah, it's like you gotta mix it with water. It's like grit.
2: I like the ones shop soap.
1: It's like shop soap.
2: Like, yeah,
1: and then
2: grease
1: and
2: off.
1: Then I'll just use
2: pumice.
1: That loop. Yeah, it's pumice. Oh, some of yeah. that lava.
2: Dude, the worst though are these stupid motion detector things. But then you get the ones where you have a motion detector sink, a motion detector thing, paper towel thing, and you have to touch the soap.
1: Yeah.
2: And then you're like, which one? And then some of them work, some of them don't. It's like, what do you do? And then, like, even the flushy thing on the toilet sometimes is motion detector, and that doesn't work.
1: Bubba is not, it's not been diagnosed, but I'm pretty sure he has something. I don't know what it is. He got it.
0: Be right back with more Country Done Right with Big D and Bubba.
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1: For those who don't know, this is Big D talking. Hi there. Hey there.
2: Hi there.
3: Hi there.
1: That's Baba right there.
2: Hi there.
4: Hey there.
5: Hey there.
1: Schaefer, what's up?
6: Hi there.
1: And Garrett.
7: Hey.
1: Carson.
3: Good morning.
1: Is the most talented of all of us.
3: Oh, okay.
1: I was telling someone about your days of you worked at NBC in New York. Rockefeller Center, right?
3: Yes, I was an NBC page at 30 Rock.
1: And what was your job title? What did you do?
3: An NBC page, they're the people that give the tours. So if you ever actually watched the show 30 Rock, the character Kenneth, he gave the tours. He was an NBC page. So if you go to take the tour of NBC, it's all these kids fresh out of college who are giving you the same speech that they give 8 times a day for 3 months. Because you couldn't apply for another job within the company, you had to do that first.
1: Oh, wow.
3: Mm-hmm.
1: So maybe...
8: Could you take us on the tour?
1: Wouldn't that be great?
3: Oh, I'd be happy to.
8: I will give you a special microphone.
3: I would be happy to.
1: What microphone do you give her?
8: I gave her a paper towel tube.
3: I have a toilet paper tube. And paper towel, sure.
8: Yeah, still got the paper towels on it. And I'll give a little crowd.
1: Okay, we're
8: there we go.
1: Oh my gosh, Baba, this is it. We're at NBC here.
8: This is so great. 30 Rock. This is awesome.
3: So you will see, we were here on the
8: 3rd. You got to talk through it.
3: Oh,
8: no, point it right at the microphone.
3: Yeah,
8: it's like that.
3: Does this work?
8: Yes.
3: Okay. Here we are on the 3rd floor. We refer to this as our news floor, but back in the day, in the early days of NBC, you guys are all familiar with the Peacock, right?
8: Pointed at the microphone.
3: It is pointed at the microphone,
8: you
3: Bubba.
8: Hold it away.
3: What? Oh, my God. Wow.
1: Bubba, can we stay in character, kids?
3: Yeah,
1: I'm sorry.
3: All right, so I'm going to hold it right to the microphone.
8: So why do they have a penguin?
3: Right. It's a peacock, and the reason is, when the feathers unfolded, that was your signal that NBC was broadcasting in color. It was magic. And here on the 3rd floor, while you see Dateline and NBC Nightly News, Studio 3K was the home of color television. That was the first television show broadcasting color. Do you, who knows it? Who knows it?
8: Color's not spelled with a K.
3: Well, it was Kukla, Fran, and Ollie. And, yes, 3K for color. And you're right. You're right, Bubba. Color is not spelled with a K, but Studio 3C was already taken. So we did a little bit of an amendment. And if you'd like to see Studio 3K, it's not here anymore. So let me take you up to Saturday Night Live. Who wants to
1: see that? Yeah, I like that. And beer. And great. Yeah. Hey, and can I just use any of these bathrooms? Like, can I use the family bathroom? Or is that just for, like, kids and moms and stuff?
3: No. You might run into whatever Bush daughter. We can't have you sharing the space with her. So who's ever on the Today Show? Sorry.
1: Oh, well there you go. So
8: thanks
1: now you,
8: for the tour.
1: Thanks for the tour. Can you show us the basement?
3: Where the cars are parked.
8: Do we give you a tip or how does this work?
3: We
1: do
3: this purely for the love of television.
1: Oh, jeez, NBC.
0: Big D and Bubba continue next.
9: Ad Economist says producers are concerned. Land use pressures will impact Midwest farmland values. I'm Erin Anderson, and this is Managing for Profit on Brownfield. Michael Langemeyer, director of Purdue Center for Commercial Agriculture, says producers are concerned continued development will impact the ag land market. We'll find out more right after this on Brownfield.
10: 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Mainly sunny today, with highs around 89, winds out of the south 8 to 15 miles per hour. Slight chance of thunderstorms tonight, 68. Partly cloudy tomorrow, highs around 89. High of 86 Wednesday, with thunderstorms likely. 81, sunshine mixed with clouds at times Thursday. Take a look at the extended forecast, 83 Friday, 85 Saturday, and 92 on Sunday. I'm staff meteorologist Paul Trombley. Currently, it's 66 degrees.
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KLGR. Hello, planet Earth. I'm your announcer, David Ainge.

people back on Earth. In the beginning, God created the heaven and the earth. And God said, let there be light. And there was light. And God bless all of you on the good earth.

0: ABC News, I'm Brian Clark. After leading the weekend celebrations for America's 250th anniversary, President Trump is set to leave Washington later today to meet with allies.
1: President Trump leaves for the high-stakes NATO summit in Turkey, where he'll meet with world leaders on the wars in Iran and Ukraine. It comes as President Trump has been blasting our allies for not spending enough on their own defense and for refusing to get involved in the war in Iran.
0: It's ABC's Selena Wang. Overnight, Ukraine was hammered by another barrage of Russian missiles and drones. At least 12 people were killed in Kyiv. Right now in Iran, threats against President Trump along the miles-long funeral procession in Tehran for Supreme Leader Ayatollah Ali Khamenei, who was killed in a strike on the opening day of the war. The president also may have played a part in the World Cup, as sources say he called the head of FIFA over a red card given to USA star Filarin Balogun, and FIFA lifted his one-game suspension. He can play tonight. This is ABC News. Three firefighters killed last weekend while battling fires on the Colorado-Utah border were remembered Sunday in a public memorial in Grand Junction, Colorado. U.S. Wildland Fire Service Chief Brian Fennessy said,
2: "What stands out most to me about these three firefighters is that they always showed up. They showed up for their fellow firefighters. They showed up to perform a mission that many cannot or will not."
0: It's a familiar story. People sign up for a free trial or reduced rate for a subscription, then have trouble trying to cancel it. Cameron Nakashima of the Better Business Bureau says data just from the Pacific Northwest shows how this is a common complaint among thousands of consumers.
3: There was nearly 40,000 complaints and 9,000 negative reviews about subscriptions, memberships, free trials, and related reoccurring charges just within the last 24 months.
0: I'm Brian Clark, ABC News.
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13: Just when you thought broadleaf weeds were winning the fight, Status Herbicide delivers the knockout punch to nearly 200 types. 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Status Herbicide just brought in Zidua SC Herbicide for a tank mix. Looks like HPPD-resistant weeds are going to be knocked down for a while. And that's why Status Herbicide is the number one broadleaf herbicide in corn. 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

0: says there's a big Lego sale going on. People are lined up for blocks.
1: Nicole says, the struggle between reading my book, watching my show, and scrolling my phone is very real.
0: Ryan says, I got sent an apology made of dots and dashes. I think it was in Remorse Code.
1: And Justin, this might be my favorite. It's funny. Justin says, paper airplanes just don't take off on their own because they're stationary.
0: All right. Looking for good ones. We got one. Tag us. We'll see you at Big D.

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1: 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Mainly sunny today with highs around 89. Winds out of the south, 8 to 15 miles per hour.

0: Slight chance of thunderstorms tonight, 68. Partly cloudy tomorrow, highs around 89. High of 86 Wednesday, with thunderstorms likely. 81, sunshine mixed with clouds at times Thursday. Take a look at the extended forecast, 83 Friday, 85 Saturday, and 92 on Sunday. I'm staff meteorologist Paul Trombley. Currently, it's 66 degrees.
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poor. Of course, that was back before the war. Yeah, your uncle and I made quite a pair, flying F-15s through hostile air. He went down, but they missed me by a hair. He'd always stop right there and say,

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0: How was your vacation, man? Did you get, you and I didn't talk much.
2: It was good. I mean, that's the whole idea, is we get away from each other for a little bit. No, it was really nice. It was pretty awesome. Man, I forgot to tell you about the cherries. So there's a roadside little thing set up. You know how, like, they always have, like, you know, come by and pick up peanuts or pick up peaches or
0: whatever. Will you pick your own?
2: No, it's like they have like the little bushels there, you know, just take whatever you want. Here's a pint of this. Strawberries, whatever it may be. Well, they have these this roadside thing selling cherries. But there was nobody there. So we pulled up and we waited in the car for a minute. And finally I was like, well, let me go see if there's a sign because there's nobody around. Mm-hmm. I was waiting. I thought maybe they stepped away, had to go tinkle or something, you know. So I walk up to the table, and there is a little box, like a little box that you put money in, and there's a Venmo thing.
0: Oh, wow.
2: And it said $5 for however much was in there, like it was like a big giant Ziploc or whatever type thing. You can get the $5 of those, or you can get whatever. It was all on the honor system.
0: I like that.
2: I was like, this is pretty great. Yeah. They don't have to sit out here. Yeah. So I Venmoed the lady my $5, took my cherries, and left.
0: What do you think the percentage of people that do it and those who steal?
2: I'm going to say it's really low because the stand was there still. Like, I think, you know, you do it one time, you get robbed like that, and you never do that again.
0: So who steals cherries? I mean, really? Besides kids.
2: Yeah. People are terrible. People are terrible. But I just want to say shout out to the cherry lady.
0: Yeah.
2: Or guy or whomever they may be, the cherry fairy. And thank you for doing the honor system, because I was like, this is actually, I told my son, I was like, dude, this is the way they used to do it when I was a kid.
0: Yeah.
2: Everything was on the honor system.
0: Yeah.
2: I'm like, this is great. And he's like, so you just take as many as you want? I said, no, you do what it says.
0: It's like newspapers. Remember, like, you put a quarter in and get a newspaper? You get all of it if you want it.
2: Yeah, you open that thing.
0: No, you'll do that once, and then your dad will scream at you.
2: Unless it's crawfish season.
0: Unless you're a Louisiana boy and it's crawfish season. Also, Cherry Fairy is going to stick, I think. It's going to... Yeah, it's going to be my first tattoo.
3: Jay

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3: Hey, what's going on?
4: Not much, man. What's going on with you?
3: Oh, nothing much. Listening to the radio station and some kid, someone said, since he was my age, he was sleeping in.

0: and said he should have woken up in morning rain.
1: Okay, well, there you go. You did it.
0: Bye.
1: All right, bye.
2: You did it.
3: That's so bad. We're not really sure what you're talking about, but you did it.
1: No, there was a kid earlier. Yeah, we were talking about somebody sleeping in, and yeah, so he called and commented on it, and okay.
3: Oh, I got you.
1: I thought he had something to add to it. I thought he was going to throw something really fascinating.
3: Call that guy a bum and
1: exactly.
3: Then hang up.
1: Exactly. By the way, we are here. We are back from vacation. If you want to reach out and add something to the show, like this caller right here. Hello. Go ahead. You're on the air. Oh, they hung up. They got nervous.
4: Right. More Big D and Bubba next.
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1: Hey, I'm going to ask you to picture something for us for a second. You're late somewhere, so you jump in the car and you start speeding to get there before you're any later than you already are. And you're on your way, and you kill someone. I mean, pretty heavy, right?
2: Well, that is the reality of speeding. Lives are changed in an instant. Being late isn't an excuse to speed. Remember, speeding catches up with you. And this message is brought to you by NHTSA.
1: How was y'all's vacation? You had a good time?
2: Yeah, I did. I had a great time, you know.
1: See you folks?
2: Yeah, I spent a lot of time with mom and dad, which was great. I surprised them.
1: Aww.
2: And it was awesome.
1: Oh, that's cool.
2: Like, I told my sister, I was like, hey, you know, I don't want to let them know. Don't say anything. So I knocked on their door. You know, they're like, it's open. That's the difference. That's a generational thing. That is such a generational thing.
1: Yell, it's open.
2: I knock on their door. They don't even know who's there. It's open. So I walk in, and they're like, my mom was doing the little, like, gasping for air, like, what are you doing here?
1: Oh, sweet.
2: So, yeah, it was really good. Speaking of surprises, I had to come in before, you know, just to get all the stuff. We had more control panel issues during vacation, so I had to come in and do a little work last night, and Schaefer had to send me some information on email. So I contacted him. He's sitting at the airport. He's doing all kinds of stuff, too. And, Schaefer, you get to tell your story now.
3: So what's great is that I knew something that Bubba didn't know, which actually there's a lot. But in this situation, he didn't know that I could log right into my computer that is at my desk.
2: Yeah.
3: So he needed me to send him something. I went, you know what? I'm going to actually print it out, and there's no one around Bubba, so that printer's going to go off, and it's going to freak him out.
1: So you're here, it's by yourself?
2: I'm here, you know, this place is a little creepy at night. I mean, broadcast facilities, because of the radio frequency, the RF frequency, are known for being hotbeds of ghost activities, paranormal, whatever. So, you know, radio stations are just traditionally haunted. And so I'm here, I'm by myself, it's dim, it's dark, and all of a sudden I hear someone. I had headphones on, all I could hear was somebody rustling. It didn't sound like a printer, it sounded like somebody was in Schaefer's office.
1: Oh, that's even worse.
2: I was like,
1: oh, that's way worse.
3: It was so great. I'm sitting here having a drink at the airport, knowing that Bubba's freaking out, and I'm going.
1: Did you take your headphones off and like turn everything off?
2: I did that little where you pop your head up like a surprised animal. I was like, huh?
1: How long did you let him go before you realized?
2: It didn't take long.
3: It wasn't long, but I knew I was going to get the text that was like, you.
1: That's pretty great.
0: Big D and Bubba. Big D and Bubba, keep rolling after this.
4: 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Daytime highs approaching 89 today. Under mainly clear skies, winds out of the south, 8 to 15 miles per hour. Partly cloudy skies tonight. Slight chance of thunderstorms. Lows level off around 68. Daytime highs approaching 89 tomorrow. Sunshine mixed with clouds at times. Daytime highs approaching 86 Wednesday, with thunderstorms likely. 81, sunshine mixed with clouds at times Thursday. I'm staff meteorologist Paul Trombley. Right now, 64.
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1: 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Hey, Big D, look who we have on the phone. It's Frankie Ray welcoming us back. Welcoming us back from vacay.
0: Oh, what's up, man?
2: I got a new song called Wide Open.
1: Wide Open. All right, let's hear it. Frankie Ray, world's greatest songwriter and possibly one of the top five singers of all time.

0: $1,000.
1: All right. That was great. Good job. Well, that's definitely a way to welcome back a vacation. Thank you.
0: Why didn't get the sound, Big D?
2: We think it's awesome. As Big D said, it's a good welcome back. And we just wanted to say thank you for caring about us. Mm-hmm. And thank you for not forgetting about us while we were out.
1: Yeah.
0: It's got wide open.
2: All right. We love it. Thank you, Frankie Ray. Bye-bye.
0: All right. Bye-bye.
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0: ABC News. I'm Brian Clark. After days of dangerous heat, large parts of the country now dealing with heavy rains and strong storms. ABC's Jaisha Patel's in Hoboken, New Jersey.
1: We've been dealing with these thunderstorms for a couple of days now, since at least Friday, and it has impacted NJ Transit service. That severe weather has brought down trees and knocked out power for many people in our area. And the Friday night storm brought down around 60 trees, which affected NJ Transit service. So crews have had to clean up storm debris on those tracks, and they're also working to get service back up and running.
0: The heat's still high in parts of the South over the next few days. President Trump leaves today for what could be some tense meetings with fellow NATO leaders this week in Turkey. He's also expected to meet with Ukraine's president. At least 12 people were killed overnight in new Russian attacks on Kyiv. In Utah, prosecutors will start laying out some of their case against the man accused of killing Charlie Kirk in a mini trial. This is ABC News. Authorities in California are looking for the great drain robber. It's someone who's stealing sewer drain covers, says ABC's Luz Pena.
2: In the middle of the night, while residents in San Francisco's Bernal Heights neighborhood are sleeping, someone is stealing sewer drain covers. Replacing vent covers can cost about $20. San Francisco Public Works inspectors are walking the neighborhood, and once they find a missing vent, they're placing 30-day notices for homeowners to replace them. Multiple residents confirmed they have filed police reports, but the theft continues. Regarding the suspect, SFPD said no arrests has been made.
0: The New York City Fire Department says that a seaplane made a hard landing on New York's East River, leading to the rescue of 8 people, 2 of whom suffered minor injuries. And Australia's prime ministers apologized for making crude comments about Australian icon Kylie Minogue on a podcast. I'm Brian Clark, ABC News.
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0: Well, good morning. 3 minutes after the hour of 7 o'clock on this Monday, the day after the 4th of July weekend. Yes, I'm another year older, another year wiser, and probably getting grayer. I don't know. Hey, good to have you with us on the Morning Mass. I'm Brian Langland here on KLGR Redwood Falls. Hope your weekend was wonderful. Hopefully you had a chance to celebrate our country's 250th birthday. The Odin Band, they were playing at various events over the weekend. Summer Sizzler went on in Butterfield. I think they were there. I was not. We were over in Rice County, spending some time at a cabin owned by, not a cabin, it's a beautiful home, actually. And we were over there on Cedar Lake, just near Morristown, Minnesota, spending some time with my youngest daughter and her friends and their families, and had a wonderful time. And celebrated the 4th there. The 4th of July, I got to tell you, I was taken to North Morristown, which is just off of Highway 60 over there between Mankato and Faribault, closer to Faribault. But anyway, little tiny community called North Morristown. Now, you've heard of Waterville, Elysian, Morristown, that school, but Morristown, there's a little village called North Morristown. And I was taken there on Saturday morning by my two friends. We just rode a side-by-side over there. And they have a 4th of July celebration there, like many communities do. What's unique about this is that this area that they have it is where there's an old school and an old church. And they had the celebration there for the 133rd straight year. Isn't that crazy? They have been doing this for 133 years. And they had a parade. They had a polka band. They had food stands, a beer garden. They had people that set up and were selling souvenirs and trinkets. And it was absolutely wonderful. This small community, there had to have been about 3,000 people at this parade. And the parade went right down on this little driveway almost type of thing through the trees. And it was absolutely so much fun. I said a dozen times that day, this is Americana at its best. And so hopefully you get to spend some time somewhere celebrating the 4th of July holiday. And putting some wonderful food on the grill or wherever you were doing it. I hope you had a chance to enjoy the 4th of July. So on the Morning Mass, which is being brought to you by Peacetime Meats and Eco Water each and every day here on KLGR. We're going to run through some news for you. We'll talk about that forecast. Looks like it's going to be a little warm again later this week. Could see some showers as the week continues as well. But we'll tell you about that. We'll look at sports, all of that, and more. The Morning Mass from 7 until 10 o'clock right here on KLGR. Well, heavy rains over the weekend caused some major flooding down in southeastern Minnesota. Many motorists were stranded, had to be rescued from flood water. Emergency crews responding to swift water incidents that happened over the 4th of July weekend. Actually, it started late last week on Thursday with some heavy, heavy rains. I'm sure some of you saw some video from down near Lanesboro and down in that part of the world, south of Rochester. Those hills down there, when they get heavy rains, that water moves so fast. It's just crazy. The hardest hit areas were Fillmore, Houston, Maurer, Winona, Olmsted, Dodge, Wabasha, and Freeborn counties. So, hate to see any of that flood stuff happening, but not much you can do about it. Well, as Minnesota prepares to launch its new Office of Inspector General this coming year, one of the bill's authors says lawmakers should be prepared to make changes if we need to. Senator Heather Gustafson of Van Nuys Heights has been appointed to the Legislative Inspector General Advisory Commission, which will help identify candidates for the watchdog position. Gustafson says government policy should remain flexible and adapt to the state's needs. The commission is expected to submit their recommendation to Minnesota's next governor by the end of this year. Vance Belter is scheduled to return to Hennepin County District Court coming up next month for an omnibus hearing in his state criminal case. The hearing comes after Belter pleaded guilty in federal court to charges stemming from the June 2025 shootings that killed House Speaker Emerita Melissa Hortman and her husband Mark, wounded State Senator John Hoffman and his wife Yvette. Belter is set to be sentenced in federal court coming up on July 23rd, where prosecutors are seeking two consecutive life sentences plus 40 years. I've never understood that. How do you get more than a life sentence? And I know life sentences can be, you know, they can be altered, I guess. But two consecutive life sentences plus 40. I mean, how can you serve more than a life sentence? But whatever. A Stearns County judge has ordered a mental competency evaluation for 33-year-old Luke McLean, who was charged with second-degree murder in that fatal stabbing of a Catholic Charities group home employee in Cold Spring last week. The court found there is reason to question McLean's competency to stand trial in that case. In other news here this morning, the weekend's hot, humid condition has moved, and some with the recent rainfall, too. The latest USDA's crop report shows that 80% of our Minnesota corn crop and 78% of the soybean crop are rated in good to excellent condition. Corn development is running slightly ahead of the five-year average, while soybean blooming is also ahead of that five-year average. Former Minneapolis police officer Derek Chauvin is continuing his effort to overturn his state murder conviction in the killing of George Floyd. Hennepin County judge heard arguments last week on Chauvin's request for post-conviction relief. His attorneys argue newly raised medical evidence and alleged trial errors justify a new trial. Prosecutors say the claims have already been considered or lack merit and are asking the court to deny the request. The judge has not ruled on that case as of yet. And the Minnesota Department of Natural Resources is expanding its ban on feeding deer and using deer attractants in an effort to slow the spread of chronic wasting disease. Five counties have been added to the restrictions. They include Becker, Clearwater, Grant, McLeod, and Meeker. That brings the total to 37 counties in Minnesota. Wildlife experts say feeding deer can lead to overcrowding, making it easier for diseases to spread. If you want more information on that, you can go to the Minnesota DNR website. 12 minutes after 7 o'clock on a Monday morning. We'll be back. We'll check that forecast for you right after we do this.
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3: 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Clear skies today with a high of 89. South winds 8 to 15 miles per hour. Slight chance of thunderstorms tonight. Lows around 69. Daytime highs approaching 89 tomorrow. A blend of clouds and sun. Highs level off around 86 Wednesday, with thunderstorms likely. 81, a blend of clouds and sun Thursday. Taking a look at the extended forecast, 83 Friday, 85 Saturday, and 92 on Sunday. I'm staff meteorologist Paul Trombley. Right now, it's 68 degrees.
0: 68 under mostly sunny skies on this Monday morning. It's the 6th day of July. Now, hopefully July is not going to fly by as fast as June did, okay? That month just flew by. There's an extra day in July, by the way. We're 31 this month, 30 last month. You realize that, I know you do. Coming up, we're going to talk about sports. We'll do it after we do this.
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0: Quarter after the hour of 7 o'clock. Good to have you with us on the Morning Mass, brought to you by Peace Star Meats and Eco Water. And our sponsors have been with us since I started almost a year ago already. I started the 1st of August. And the Morning Mass has been with you almost a year already. All right, as we look at some sports here this morning. Games coming up now tomorrow night. Lamberton will be in New Ulm. That'll be at a 7:30 start. Then on Wednesday, here's the schedule for town team baseball in and around the area. Stark will be at New Ulm at 7:30 on Wednesday. Hanska will be in Hutchinson, 7:30. Essig will travel to Leavenworth for a 7:30 start on Wednesday. St. James will be in Searles. Gibbon will be in Sleepy Eye. And Cortland will be in Springfield in Tomahawk East baseball action. Twins got seven scoreless innings from their starter and their winning pitcher, Joe Ryan. They beat the Yankees in Yankee Stadium yesterday, 6-1. Ryan allowed just three hits, struck out nine, walked one to improve to 6-5 on the year. First baseman Royce Lewis, he's been playing well. They sent him down to the St. Paul Saints for, 2 weeks, I suppose? And he just hit the snot out of the ball down there, hit home runs almost every game. And since he's been back, he's been hitting pretty well. First baseman Lewis collected two hits, had two RBIs. Brooks Lee was 3-for-5 with an RBI and a run scored. Minnesota took 2-of-3 at Yankee Stadium for the first time since 2014. Twins outscored the Yankees 17-5 in the final two games of the holiday weekend. The Twins improved to 44-47. I talked to my Packer backer friend last week. I told him I was talking about him and how I said the Twins weren't going to win 75 games. I might have to eat some crow on that if they keep playing like this. But we'll see. They're four games behind first place Chicago in the American League Central right now. Twins are just a game and a half out of the American League wild card slot. The Yankees dropped to 49-40 and are four games out of first place in the American League East. Twins are off tonight. They'll open a three-game series against Cleveland, the Guardians. Shouldn't they be the Cleveland Indians? And Cleveland Guardians, I don't know. I don't know why they have to mess with all these team names that have been around for 100 years. But anyway, the Twins and Cleveland starting a series tomorrow night. at Target Field in Minneapolis. Triple A Saints lost at home to the Buffalo Bison 8-3 yesterday, splitting the six-game series, three games apiece. The Saints are now 48-37 on the season. Outfielder Matt Wallner homered in the game for the Saints yesterday. Saints are off tonight. They'll open a six-game series in Des Moines starting tomorrow night, facing the Iowa Cubs. First-place Minnesota Lynx are looking to bounce back after they lost in New York on Friday night to the Liberty. They play the Connecticut Sun coming up tonight. The Liberty whipped up on Minnesota on Friday, 99-86. That dropped them to 15-5 on the year for the Lynx. They are a half game ahead of Las Vegas with the best overall record in the WNBA. Connecticut has the league's worst record, 4-13 so far this season. They lost at Dallas, 86-83 the other night. The Suns have lost 8 of their last 10. This is the first time these two teams have played this season. Nafisa Collier is still not listed, is still listed as being out for tonight's game. That'll get underway at 7 o'clock, Target Center, downtown Minneapolis. Timberwolves practicing early this week in Minneapolis before they'll head to Las Vegas for the 2026 NBA Summer League Tournament. Now, I was thinking about this. I was reading this article, or this story, I guess, earlier this morning. That season just ended, and now they're back to Summer League. And I don't think all of their players, obviously, are playing in the Summer League. A lot of the reserves will be playing in the Summer League, but still, it gets to be almost an 11-month season. But anyway, the slate opens on Thursday in Vegas for the Wolves, who will take on New Orleans. Minnesota will also play Denver on Saturday, Portland and Indiana next week as part of the preliminary round. Top teams will advance to a tournament. After that, the Wolves are holding a Summer League minicamp at team headquarters through Wednesday of this week. University of Minnesota men's basketball team had the weekend off for the holiday. They'll resume summer workouts this week on campus. The Golden Gophers blending in 10 newcomers with a returning core of only 4 players. And they've had an intense summer schedule of practices so far. Junior to be guard Isaac Asuma of Cherry, Minnesota, says he's feeling more comfortable in the system this summer than he did a year ago when he was learning everything for the first time. Head coach Nico Medved entering his second season as the head coach. He guided the Gophers to a 15-18 season last year. Wild helped their blue line depth by re-signing Damon Hunt to a one-year deal. It's worth $900,000. Hunt was a third-round pick of the Wild back in the 2020 NHL draft. He has played in 45 games for the Wild over the past 3 seasons. Let's check on some sports here this morning. When we come back, we'll have more on the Morning Mess for you after we do this.
5: 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Here's Jennifer sharing why she was glad to have Valerie Stevens of Kirkhoff Auction and Real Estate on her side.
6: Val was always very professional. She was always extremely responsive as well. That just

All these people that I didn't know were walking up to me and saying, happy birthday, happy birthday. Mm-hmm. I'm saying, thank you. And I thought my friends had told them it was my birthday. Little did I know that my friend had taped a sign, a little tiny paper plate to the back of my shirt that said, birthday boy. And so all these people were coming up saying, happy birthday. And I'm like, how do they know it's my birthday? The joke was on me, no doubt. Clint Black is in. Oh, Payback. Yeah, Payback will be good. Charlotte, just...

0: That's Clint Black. Put yourself in my shoes.
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0: Taking us up to the update from Brownfield. Here comes Sam Hunt. It's called Take Your Time on a Monday morning.
3: I don't know if you were looking at me or not. You probably smile like that all the time. I don't mean to bother you, but...

0: hunt. Take your time. Well, the time is 7:30. That means we got to get the agribusiness update from Brownfield.
1: Labor bill. Hello, everyone. I'm Mark Dorenkamp with agribusiness news on Brownfield. A lot has changed over the last 100 years. One thing that hasn't, Pioneer and its commitment to you. Thank you for trusting our people and products in your fields. House Ag Committee Chairman Glenn G.T. Thompson says his new ag labor bill opens the door for U.S. dairy farmers to have access to the H-2A program. Thompson says it's all about how temporary ag labor is defined.
2: Temporary defined as anything less than 350 days a year. Renewable for 3 years, by the way, so it provides for, you know, for certainty to bring these temporary employees in, you know, for a significant amount of time.
1: The CEO of the National Milk Producers Federation, Greg Dowd, says the new structure is workable for dairy operations if labor can be rotated.
3: Folks have to take a couple weeks on an annual basis, and the way they've set this up is you do that for 3 years running. At the end of that 3 years, you have to leave for 6 weeks. I think that's a very reasonable thing. Our membership at National Milk has looked at this and said, you know what, we think we can actually make this work.
1: The Securing Agriculture's Workforce Act of 2026 must pass Congress before any of these changes go into effect. The president of the Nebraska Corn Growers Association says farmers in his state are outraged by Bayer's request for duties on glyphosate imports.
4: It's very frustrating.
1: Michael Dibbern says the request is the latest in a series of proposals from large ag companies that could further increase costs of production.
4: In the last couple of years, just the amount of uncertainty that we've had to deal with has us beaten at least to the point that we're just not going to stand for a lot of this anymore.
1: An agronomist in southwest Minnesota is giving crops high marks. Jacob Foley is with DeKalb Asgro.
5: I'd give this year so far, I'd give it an A, I think.
1: He says crop development is ahead of normal.
5: We've had excess heat. We've had enough moisture. That's maybe the one area where things have been maybe a little short in some spots. But just recently, we've kind of got caught up on that, I think.
1: Foley recently traveled through Iowa and Illinois and tells Brownfield some of those crops have had too much rain.
5: And not enough nitrogen because they've leached it out or denitrified it. So I think southern part of Minnesota has been sitting, is fairly lucky now this year with how our weather has progressed. We're sitting in a good spot.
1: And Purdue University Extension's corn agronomist says recent high humidity and saturated soils have created optimal conditions for disease development. Dan Quinn says tar spot has already been detected in several states, and he expects more cases to pop up as the season continues.
6: It's kind of been found in small localized areas. You know, when you have periods of wetness, but also some of the cooler temps outside of this week, we've had, you know, relatively cooler temperatures. Tar spot kind of thrives in those environments.
1: He says producers should continue to scout their fields. For more on these stories and other news, go to brownfieldagnews.com. I'm Mark Dorenkamp with Brownfield Ag News.
0: And that's the morning update, heard each and every morning at 7:30 right here on KLGR. 68 degrees, we'll get the forecast from Weather Eye when we come back.
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10: 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Clear skies today with a high of 89. South winds 8 to 15 miles per hour. Slight chance of thunderstorms tonight. Lows around 69. Daytime highs approaching 89. Tomorrow, a blend of clouds and sun. Highs level off around 86 Wednesday, with thunderstorms likely. 81, a blend of clouds and sun Thursday. taking a look at the extended forecast, 83 Friday, 85 Saturday, and 92 on Sunday. I'm staff meteorologist Paul Trombley. Right now, it's 68 degrees.
0: 68 with, mostly sunny, partly cloudy, what do you want to call it? We're looking for about an 88-degree high today. Going to see sunshine for most of the day. Could see some showers tomorrow into Wednesday, possibly Thursday. And then later in the week, into the weekend, we're going to get into the 90s. We could see upper 90s by next Monday. So it's going to start warming up. It's just July, remember? This is what happens in Minnesota in the summertime. It is now 24 minutes in front of the hour of 8 o'clock. 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
0: 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I like that.

0: Turn the radio on the Morning Mess. So did you see some pretty good patriotic outfits over the 4th of July weekend? Saw a couple of young men wearing flag-colored bib overalls. And I told myself, I got to find me a set of those.
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0: I was telling you about these flag-colored bib overalls. And there was two young men wearing them, and I just saw those, and I said, you know, that's that right there. That's Americana. Bib overalls in flag colors. So, and lots of folks had red, white, and blue hats on, and people were carrying flags, and lots of, obviously, 4th of July T-shirts. But the bib overalls, they just stood out for me because, of course, the boys didn't have shirts on, you know. They just, you know, those young guys, they run around with those bib overalls and no shirts and a cowboy hat. So, yep, that's 4th of July right there. Here comes Dierks Bentley trying to stop your leaving. Where are you going? You don't need to leave. On the Morning Mess, brought to you by P-Star Meats and

0: 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We'll have an update from Weather Eye when we return.
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0: Hey, we're back here on the Morning Mass. It's a quarter before the hour of 7 o'clock and, or 8 o'clock, excuse me. I'm already an hour behind Trombley. I've been gone a few days and I'm already, can you read the clock now? I mean, what happens?
2: Yeah, that's right.
0: Take a couple of days off and you forget how to do a job. Hey,
2: exactly.
0: Looks like we're going to get some sunshine, possibly some shower activity this week. Tell us about that forecast.
2: Yeah, it's going to be a still quiet beginning of the week, but we do get some better shower and storm opportunity midweek more so, especially later tomorrow night. But tonight we may even see a couple of showers or storms overnight. The daytime conditions, sunny and warm, 89 for the high. South winds, 5 to 15. 69 tonight, a couple showers or storms can move in overnight. Otherwise, partly sunny skies develop Tuesday, 89 for the high tomorrow. And then scattered showers and storms likely Tuesday night, 70. Showers, storm chances still picking up on Wednesday, mid-80s. Chance of storms are into Wednesday night, 64. Quieter after that, some low 80s with partly sunny skies Thursday and Friday. Low to mid-60s Thursday and Friday night. And so far the weekend is sunny and warm, upper 80s Saturday, low 90s Sunday. I'm meteorologist Paul Bromley.
0: And southeast Minnesota, obviously inundated with rain this last week. And have you heard any of the rain totals from some of those areas down there? I heard 11, 12, 13 inches in some areas down in southeast Minnesota.
2: Yeah, that southeast corridor kind of extending into southwest Wisconsin, definitely the hardest hit with some of that heavy rain. So, yeah, definitely. Yeah, that was a pretty rough spot for flooding, obviously.
0: Yeah, I just saw some videos. It was, don't need that. All right.
2: No,
0: hey,
2: exactly.
0: Hopefully you had a good fourth. We'll talk again tomorrow morning. Thanks for being with us.
2: Yeah, you bet. Sounds good.
0: Paul Trombley from Weather Eye joins us every morning at quarter before the hour of 8 o'clock. Hey, what's your mama's name?

What's your mama's name? Tanya Tucker from about 1973, I believe, if I remember right. Hey, it's birthday bash time on a Monday, brought to you by the Pizza Ranch of Redwood Falls. 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Each and every day, one lucky winner gets themselves a complimentary buffet from the Pizza Ranch in Redwood Falls. Hey, it's the 6th day of July. Birthdays today. Taylor Trebisch of Redwood Falls has a birthday. Taylor, happy birthday to you. Jason Gibbs of Redwood Falls celebrates a birthday. Jason, happy birthday to you. And Mike Sulfur of Wabasso has a birthday today. Mike, happy birthday to you as well. I won't ask how many, Mike. I won't ask how many. Hey, you celebrate with these folks also born on the 6th day of July. Former First Lady Nancy Reagan was born on July 6, 1921. She passed away in 2016. 1, 2, 3 o'clock, 4 o'clock rock. Remember that song? Bill Haley. Bill Haley and the Comets was born on July 6, 1925. Passed away in 1981. Bill Haley. Merv Griffin was born on July 6, 1925. Merv, he passed away in 2007. Have you ever seen the movie Psycho with Anthony Perkins? He pulls back the shower curtain. And who was in the shower? Janet Leigh. Jamie Lee Curtis's mother, former Mrs. Tony Curtis. Janet Leigh was born in 1927 on July 6. She passed away in 2004.

0: Ned Beatty, born on this date, 1937, passed away in 2021. Burt Ward, Dick Grayson, otherwise known as Robin, of Batman and Robin. Burt Ward, born in 1945. George W. Bush, former president, born on this date, 1946. He's 80 years old today. And who else is 80 years old today? Rocky. Sly Stallone. Sylvester Stallone turns 80 years old today. Born 1946. Country singer Jeannie Seeley was born on July 6, 1940. She passed away in 2025. Those are the celebrity birthdays. Our birthday bash winner on this 6th day of July is Mike Sulfur of Wabasso. Mike, you win yourself a complimentary buffet from the Pizza Ranch of Redwood Falls.
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0: Hey, also coming up this week, it's Vicky's Camp and Country Jam that's going on Thursday, Friday, Saturday. Mm-hmm. This weekend, it's Neil McCoy, George Burge, Joe Nichols, Little Texas, all out at Vicky's Camp and Country Jam coming up this weekend. So, hey, don't forget, fill it, freeze it, and feast on it. 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So just stay with us, and pay attention on our website, our Facebook page, all of that, and find out how you can maybe get yourself in the drawing for Fill It, Freeze It, and Feast on It here at KLGR. Well, it's a beautiful morning, and we're going to be heading to get you some world and national news from ABC coming up here in just a few minutes, but 70 degrees this morning, looking for a high about 88 as the day continues, so it's going to get warm, but it's going to be sunny throughout most of the day today. John Barry takes us up to news here this morning. You know what? Honey, your love amazes me. On a Monday morning, the Morning Mess. Good to have you with us.

0: 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It is 70 degrees at 8 o'clock.
1: ABC News, I'm Brian Clark. After a weekend of celebrating the nation's 250th birthday, President Trump leaves Washington later today. He'll meet with allies in a potentially contentious summit.
2: President Trump leaves for the high-stakes NATO summit in Turkey, where he'll meet with world leaders on the wars in Iran and Ukraine. It comes as President Trump has been blasting our allies for not spending enough on their own defense and for refusing to get involved in the war in Iran.
1: That's ABC Selena Wang. Overnight, Ukraine was hammered by another barrage of Russian missiles and drones. At least 18 people were killed, including 12 in the capital, Kyiv. Right now in Iran, threats against the president during the funeral procession for Iran's supreme leader who was killed in a strike on the opening day of the war. And the president apparently played a part in the World Cup, as sources say he called FIFA's president over the red card given to USA star Falaron Balogun. FIFA lifted his one-game suspension. This is ABC News. The sheriff's office in Wayne County, Ohio, says an officer was among three people killed in a shooting while responding to a call for shots fired. The Wayne County sheriff said officers who responded immediately began taking fire. Two other officers were the injured. The suspect was killed. A group of proclaimed white nationalists with Confederate flags marched through Washington, D.C. during the weekend's July 4th celebrations. Now a member of the president's cabinet's responding, says ABC's Karen Waugh.
3: Hundreds of people participated in the march, covering their faces and wearing hats featuring the logo of the Patriot Front. The group was heard chanting the words, "Reclaim America." When President Trump's Interior Secretary Doug Burgum was asked about the march, he cited the First Amendment. Now, the Anti-Defamation League says the Patriot Front is responsible for most of the white supremacist propaganda distributed in the U.S.
1: I'm Brian Clark, ABC News.
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0: 4 minutes after the hour of 8 o'clock, now here at KLGR in Redwood Falls, we're going to look at news for you. Get some weather, sports, our funeral announcements, all of that heading your way. Currently 70 degrees, mostly sunny skies. We'll look at the weather coming up here following news. Minnesota school districts and charter schools will be required to implement anonymous threat reporting systems under a new state law aimed at preventing school violence. Representative Kari Rehauer of Coon Rapids says stronger security alone is not enough because many school shooters are students at their own schools. She says research shows more than 80% of attackers show warning signs beforehand, and 94% tell someone else about their plans. Schools must select a reporting system by next July and have it fully in place by July 1st of 2028. A man's body was recovered Friday night from Moville Lake after severe thunderstorms temporarily halted recovery efforts. The Beltrami County Sheriff's Office says the man entered the water from a boat shortly before 5 p.m. and did not resurface. Deputies located what they believed was the body in about 25 feet of water, but incoming storms forced crews to leave the lake before they recovered the body. After the storms passed, the Lakes Area Dive Team returned and recovered the body around 8:30 p.m. The sheriff's office says the investigation is ongoing and the man's identity has not been released. Authorities recovered two bodies from Minnesota lakes over the 4th of July weekend, as we said. The one on Mulville Lake near Bemidji on Friday. A second man drowned in Lake Ann in Chanhassen Saturday night. Both deaths remain under investigation. Chanhassen officials have rescheduled the city's canceled Lake Ann fireworks for July 23rd. Mesabi Metallics is moving closer to commercial operations at its new Iron Range mine and pellet plant after years of delays, bankruptcy, and ownership changes. The roughly $2.5 billion project is one of the largest private investments in Minnesota history and is expected to begin commercial production later this year. Company says the 16,000-acre facility will produce 7 million metric tons of direct reduction-grade ore pellets annually. Mesabi recently launched a hiring push for about 200 operations jobs as other mining companies on the range face layoffs. Minnesota Department of Natural Resources is accepting applications through December 1st for the second round of its field-to-forest cost-share program. Eligible landowners can receive up to 75% reimbursement for tree planting costs, plus a $500 per acre incentive after planting is completed. Program is designed to restore historically forested land, adding 1,500 acres of new trees. Arrowhead Regional Corrections, celebrating 50 years of serving northeastern Minnesota, formed on July 1st of 1976. The agency oversees the Northeast Regional Corrections Center, the Arrowhead Juvenile Center, and probation services across five counties. Becky Pogotnik says rehabilitation, not just incarceration, helps reduce repeat offenses through treatment, education, work programs, and community supervision. A cyclist who was once told he might never ride again is crossing the country to help families in need. Mark Kinzer joined the 4,000-mile Fuller Center Bicycle Adventure, which stopped in Duluth over the holiday weekend. After a 2017 accident left him in a wheelchair, Kinzer says he found new purposes in a new purpose through cycling. The 10-week ride raises money to build and repair homes for families living in poverty. Organizers say the annual event has raised more than $7 million since 2008. Soccer has continued to grow across Minnesota over the past decade. And a lot of local soccer coaches say this year's World Cup in North America could spark even more interest in the sport. Roy Snyder, Director of Coaching and Player Development for the Sartell Soccer Association, says the excitement reminds him of the 1994 World Cup, the last time that the tournament was held in the U.S. He says that that event helped fuel soccer's popularity and paved the way for Major League Soccer. Team USA continues its World Cup run. Coming up tonight, they'll play Belgium in the round of 16. That's at 7 o'clock tonight. So I watched some of that yesterday, last night. It was England against Mexico. And Mexico dominating. And all of a sudden, England scored back-to-back goals and went up 2-1. And it was boring at first, I have to say. And then all of a sudden, it got really interesting. So I didn't see the end. I don't know who won. I had to go to bed. So. I can't stay up that late. 10 minutes after the hour. Back with more after this.
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0: 11 minutes after the hour of 8 o'clock on a Monday morning, let's get the forecast. Here comes Mr. Paul Trombley.
13: Here's your KLGR 1490 AM and 95.9 FM forecast, brought to you by High Water Ethanol. Bright sunshine expected today, with daytime highs approaching 89. Southerly winds 8 to 15 miles per hour. Partly cloudy skies tonight. Slight chance of thunderstorms. Lows dip down to about 69. High temperatures reach up to 89 tomorrow. Sunshine mixed with clouds at times. Thunderstorms likely Wednesday. High temperatures reach up to 86. 82, partly cloudy Thursday. Looking further out, 82 Friday, 88 Saturday, and 91 on Sunday. I'm staff meteorologist Paul Trombley. Currently, it's 72 degrees.
0: I have 69 here at our studios this morning under mostly sunny skies. And looking for about 86 to 88 degrees for a high today. Depends on if the sun stays out, which it looks like it's going to. So, and then, as he said, as we get into the weekend, into early next week, it's going to warm up. At least that's what the forecast says. It says it's going to be in the upper 90s, possibly a week from today. So, hopefully, it doesn't get that hot. But that corn and soybean crop, man, oh, man, is that... With the rains and the sunshine, man, is that those crops have just taken off. And so have the lawns. You just got to almost, you got to mow about every third day now, don't you? All right, it's 13 after 8 o'clock. We'll come back. We'll tell you about the world of sports when we return.
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0: Well, that's all next week. Redwood County Fair going on right here in Redwood Falls. In sports, as we look at town team baseball coming up now tomorrow night, July 7th, 7:30, Lamberton travels to New Ulm to take on the New Ulm Brewers. They're leading the league, by the way. They have a 9-1 record. So, New Ulm Brewers hosting Lamberton coming up tomorrow night. On Wednesday, Stark will be in New Ulm taking on the Brewers at 7:30. On Wednesday, it's Hanska traveling to Hutchinson. Essig will be at Leavenworth. The St. James team will be in Searles. Gibbon on Wednesday will be in Sleepy Eye and Cortland. Will be in Springfield. So some of the Tomahawk East games coming up this week. Well, the Twins had a pretty good weekend in New York as they win 2 of 3 against the Yankees. Twins got 7 scoreless innings from starting and winning pitcher Joe Ryan yesterday to beat the Yankees 6-1. In game 3, the Twins win 2 of 3 over the weekend in New York. Ryan allowed just 3 hits, struck out 9, walked 1 to improve to 6-5 on the season. First baseman Royce Lewis collected 2 hits and 2 RBIs, while third baseman Brooks Lee was 3 for 5 on the day, had an RBI and a run scored. As I said, the Twins winning 2 out of 3 against the Yankees at Yankee Stadium for the first time since 2014. Twins outscored the Yankees 17-5 in the last two games of that holiday weekend series. Minnesota now 44-47 on the year. They're four games behind first place Chicago in the American League Central. They just a game and a half out of the wild card spot. So the Twins are off tonight. They'll open a three-game series against the Cleveland Guardians coming up at Target Field starting tomorrow night downtown Minneapolis. Triple-A Saints lost at home to Buffalo 8-3 yesterday. They split that six-game series 3-3. The Saints are now 48-37. They had a home run in that game from Matt Wallner. The Saints are off tonight. They'll open a six-game series in Des Moines tomorrow night facing the Iowa Cubs. First-place Minnesota Lynx looking to bounce back from a Friday night loss in New York. They got a home game tonight against Connecticut. The Liberty defeated the Lynx on Friday in Brooklyn, 99-86. That dropped the Lynx season record to 15-5. The Lynx are a half a game ahead of Las Vegas for the best record in the WNBA. Connecticut comes in with the worst league in the WNBA. They are at 4-13 so far. This is the first matchup of the season between the two teams. The Lynx are looking for a couple of their players to get healthy, including Nafisa Collier. Is still listed as out for tonight's game, which tips off in downtown Minneapolis, 7 o'clock tonight. Timberwolves practicing early this week in Minneapolis before they'll head to Las Vegas for the start of the 2026 NBA Summer League Tournament. The slate opens on Thursday in Vegas for the Wolves, who take on New Orleans at 2:30 on Thursday. They'll also play Denver on Saturday and Portland and Indiana next week as part of the preliminary round. Top teams will advance to the tournament after that. Wolves are holding a summer league minicamp at their team headquarters through Wednesday of this week. So it's mostly for the players that don't get a lot of time. Okay, that's summer league. And then some of the new faces that'll be heading in as new roster players for the Timberwolves. University of Minnesota basketball team had the weekend off for the holiday. They'll resume their summer workouts this week on campus. Gophers are blending in 10 new players with a

0: returning core of only four players. Normally, you have four classes of players. And for the most part, each class has four players that make the roster, each class. So that you bring in four, you lose four. You bring in four, you lose four, okay, as they graduate. The Gophers return four players. This transfer portal, NIL, has just caused, it's just a mass exodus of people from football and basketball programs each and every year. The Gophers, junior guard, Isaac Asuma from Cherry, Minnesota, says that he's feeling more comfortable in the system this summer than he did a year ago when he was learning it for the first time. Head coach Nico Medved, entering his second season at the helm of the Gophers. Last year they were 15-18, and they went on to a postseason appearance in the Crown Basketball Classic in Las Vegas. Minnesota Wild helped their blue line depth by re-signing Damian Hunt to a one-year deal worth $900,000. 24-year-old Hunt was a third-round pick of the Wild back in 2020. Played 45 games for the Wild over the past three seasons. So, yeah. And Minnesota DNR is expanding its ban on feeding deer and using deer attractants. What? Yeah, I know. They're trying to slow down the spread of chronic wasting disease. They've added five counties to the restrictions list, including Becker, Clearwater, Grant, McLeod, and Meeker. That brings the total to 37 counties in Minnesota that they are banning feeding or using deer attractants. If you want more information on that, you can get that information by going down to the Minnesota DNR website. 20 minutes after 8 o'clock here this morning. We'll take a break, come back. Funeral announcements head your way after we do this.
1: I'm U.S. Transportation Secretary Sean Duffy. 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But how we handle these distractions can be a matter of life or death. Before you get on the road for your next road trip, please put your phones on silent and take a mental note to focus on driving.
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0: It is 21 after the hour of 8 o'clock. These are the funeral announcements that we have for you here at this time. Jeffrey Thomas Merton, 62, of Echo, passed away on July 1st at Parkview Senior Living in Bellevue. Massive Christian burial will be held coming up tomorrow at 11 o'clock. St. Catherine's Catholic Church in Redwood Falls. Visitation for Jeffrey Mertens will be held today, 5 to 7 p.m. at the Redwood Valley Funeral Home. Prayer service begins at 7 o'clock. Visitation will continue on Tuesday at St. Mary's Catholic Church from 10 till time of services at 11. Interment will be at the St. Mary's Catholic Cemetery at Seaforth. Stephen's Funeral Service, Redwood Valley Funeral Home, assisting the family with those arrangements. Conrad J. Tellinghusen, 60, of the Lower Sioux in South Minneapolis, passed away on June 29th. An all-night wake will begin at 5 p.m. today. That'll be at the Breck Center on the Lower Sioux community and will continue until the service at 11 o'clock tomorrow. Stevens Funeral Service, Redwood Valley Funeral Home, assisting with those arrangements. Hazel Irene Cully, 79, of Bird Island,

0: Seaforth, Stephen's Funeral Service, Redwood Valley Funeral Home, assisting the family with those arrangements. Mavis LaVon Welter, 91, of Renville, passed away on June 28th at Renville Health Services. Massive Christian burial will be held at Holy Redeemer Catholic Church in Renville on Friday, July 10th, starts at 11 o'clock. Visitation for Mavis Welter will be held 1 hour prior, so from 10 until time of service is at 11 at the church. Burial will be in the Fairview Cemetery at Renville. Arrangements with the Dirks Blem Funeral Service of Renville. Those are the funeral announcements here this morning at KLGR. Currently 70 degrees here this morning, looking for about 88 for a high on this Monday.
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0: 25 after the hour, we're at 72 now this morning. And we're looking for about 88 for a high. Sunny skies expected. We'll get the forecast from WeatherEye coming up here in about 10 minutes or so on this Monday. Coming up tomorrow night, Redwood area Al-Anon meets every Tuesday at 8 o'clock. And that'll be tomorrow night in Redwood Falls, 1008 South Ramsey. Al-Anon meets every Tuesday, 8 p.m. Nothing on the calendar for today. Coming up on Wednesday, just a reminder, Wabasso will have their blood drive that goes from noon to 6 p.m. on Wednesday at the Wabasso Community Center, American Red Cross, and the Wabasso American Legion sponsoring that Wabasso blood drive. So noon to 6 on Wednesday. 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If you need a dumpster for your business, either it's small or large dumpster or business or for your home, give them a call at West Central Sanitation, your good neighbors you've come to trust in Redwood Falls. On this Monday, are you fully recovered from the holiday weekend? What was on the menu for your 4th of July? Now, a lot of people find a park and they grill, or they have people over and they grill, and a lot of people have fireworks. Some people were doing fireworks on Friday, some doing it on Saturday, some were doing it on Sunday, some of them did it all 3 days. But some of these people put on quite the fireworks, don't they, at their home or their cabin or whatever. And as we were spending some time at our friend's cabin over there in Cedar Lake near Morristown for the weekend, sitting on the deck, they have this beautiful home up on the point, and it's up above. We're sitting on the deck and the fireworks, but then all of a sudden it started to cloud up and the storm moved in, and so then the fireworks stopped for a while, and then the rain stopped, and then the fireworks started all over again. So, but fireworks. It's hard to beat good fireworks, I think.
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0: 4th of July is about having burgers and either brats or hot dogs or all of the above on a grill, right? And some of you can't do brats and dogs without kraut. I get that. Some of you got to have that sauerkraut. But to me, 4th of July

is it includes those three things, burgers, brats, and dogs on the grill. But then it also includes potato salad. It includes baked beans. And you have to have watermelon. Watermelon is just a 4th of July tradition, isn't it? And has anybody ever figured out, you know, there's all kinds of different discussions on picking out a watermelon that's really, really good, okay? We talked about this one day upstairs when we were having lunch upstairs. How do you pick a watermelon, know that it's really, really good? And people say, well, you've got to look at the bottom of it and so on and so forth. Does that work? I don't know. I'm asking. But watermelon. Now, here's the other question. I put some salt on my watermelon. My bride looks at me like I'm crazy when I do that. But I've found others that do that as well. They salt their watermelon. I salt some apples once in a while, too. And my popcorn. Those are about the only things I salt. But it's got to have a little bit of salt on my watermelon. Just the way I was raised. I know. Maybe you don't like that. I do. Here comes Little Big Town. What's going on your side of the bed?

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1: Are you still awake on your side of the bed?
0: Your side of the bed on the morning mess. So, either you like salt on your watermelon or you don't. And there's no in between, I don't think. People have been telling me now. They send me messages here. Yes, salt on my watermelon. No, no salt on my watermelon. Now, one said salt on pineapple. I've not heard that one before. I've never tried that. I love pineapple, but I don't know if I want salt on it. But watermelon, yes. Now, some people put salt on their cantaloupe as well. Are you that person that puts it on your cantaloupe? And I just do watermelon. I do some apples once in a while with some salt. And popcorn, that's all. I mean, I don't salt much else. Sometimes, maybe a burger, but that's mostly pepper on my burgers. So I try to stay away from salt other than watermelon, apples, and popcorn. But anyway, some say yes to salt on my watermelon. Some say absolutely not.
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0: 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You know, how about those old cowgirls? Oh, yeah.

0: George Strait, how about them cowgirls here this morning on The Morning Mess? Oh, I forgot, my friend listens up at St. Joe, Minnesota, listening on iHeartRadio. She said I'm supposed to mention sweet corn. Put salt on sweet corn. Of course, my wife does that. I don't. Colleen likes her salt on her sweet corn a little bit. I don't. I just give me a little butter on my sweet corn. Now, salt is not the worst thing on sweet corn. I've had it. It's okay. But I'd rather put it on watermelon.
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0: 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Plus, 2 pounds of crab legs for $39. 19 away from the hour, and let's get the forecast from the folks at WeatherEye.
2: 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Bright sunshine expected today, with daytime highs approaching 89. Southerly winds 8 to 15 miles per hour. Partly cloudy skies tonight. Slight chance of thunderstorms. Lows dip down to about 69. High temperatures reach up to 89 tomorrow. Sunshine mixed with clouds at times. Thunderstorms likely Wednesday. High temperatures reach up to 86. 82, partly cloudy Thursday. Looking further out, 82 Friday, 88 Saturday, and 91 on Sunday. I'm staff meteorologist Paul Trombley. Currently, it's 72 degrees.
0: 72 here at our studios under sunny skies and nice day. Going to look for about 88 for a high today. So I told you about Vicky's Camp and Country Jam coming up, and that's going to be July 9th, 10th, and 11th, just northwest of Redwood Falls. You can go to info@vccjam.com to get more information or to get some tickets, whatever you need to do. Great atmosphere out there, Vicky's Camp and Country Jam. Coming up this weekend, Joe Nichols, George Burgi, Neil McCoy, and these guys. Little Texas. Oh, ho, ho. Oh, Lordy. Called God Bless America.

0: Little Texas. Imagine when they play an event in Texas and they play that. Can you imagine? I bet that's just crazy. Chris Hockey, Kentucky Thunder, Foreplay, Hicktown Mafia, Buffalo Alice, Tanner Stark Band, all at Vicky's Camp and Country Jam this weekend at Vicky's Camp and Country Jam, just northwest of Redwood Falls. Hey, back with more on the Morning Mass after this.
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0: Coming up at 9 o'clock, World National News. Here comes Randy Houser. This is How Country Feels. 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
0: It is 72 degrees. Beautiful Monday morning. Be a wonderful day to go bale hay. No, I don't want to, but it would be a wonderful day to do that. Here comes Reba McEntire. I know how he feels.

0: We've all said that. I know how he feels. That's Reba McEntire here this morning. 6 minutes away from the hour of 9 o'clock. We'll have World National News from ABC coming up at the top of the hour.
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0: I told you that my friend taped a little tiny note on the back of my shirt on the 4th of July that said birthday boy. And I was walking around this parade grounds with all these people coming up and saying happy birthday, and I'm like, I can't believe I fell for that. I just I don't know. The squirrel must be getting a little tired, just, you know, from running in the cage to keep things going up there for me. But I mean, man oh man, I had numerous people come up and say, hope you have a great birthday. And I'm like, how'd they know it's my birthday? Well, anyway. Here comes Billy Carrington.

0: Guess that's how they roll, those country boys. That's Billy Carrington. 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Good to have you with us. It's 9 o'clock.
1: ABC News, I'm Brian Clark. President Trump ringing the opening bells of the NASDAQ and the New York Stock Exchange from the Oval Office this morning. Why?
2: This is about the Trump accounts, which are absolutely incredible for children. Children can, at the age of 18 and after, become very wealthy people.
1: These so-called Trump accounts are new tax-advantaged investment accounts available for children. Tonight, the president will jet off to Turkey for meetings with NATO leaders. The war in Ukraine expected to be another key topic. Overnight, Russia hit Ukraine with new attacks that killed at least 19 people. Wildfires continue to burn in the western U.S. Three firefighters killed in Colorado remembered at a service.
3: The work demands long days, heavy burdens, and quiet acts of bravery. We will remember them. We will honor their legacy. And we will carry their light forward.
1: The Forest Service, Sarah Fisher. I'm Brian Clark, ABC News. Weekend fireworks led to mishaps in some areas of the country, says ABC's Allison Kosick.
4: In Southern California, a car catching fire after fireworks exploded outside this home in Chino, killing a woman and injuring three others. In Provo, Utah, fireworks sparking a large brush fire near Slate Canyon. Mishaps even during professional shows. Fire breaking out on the Brooklyn Bridge during the Macy's fireworks show in New York.
1: In West Virginia, there's a state of emergency in parts of Wood County where a large fire has engulfed a warehouse. It continues to burn as state officials monitor any environmental impacts. Governor Patrick Morrissey said,
5: "The local officials are doing incredible work. There's collaboration across the board because people know that the goal is to learn as much as possible, inform the public, and focus on putting the fire out."
1: I'm Brian Clark, ABC News.
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0: 4 minutes after the hour of 9 o'clock here at KLGR, Redwood Falls, it is 73 degrees at our studios.
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0: Hey, I've been telling you a little bit about fill it, freeze it, and feast on it. A lot of people have asked me when I see them out and about, what's this all about? And so I will tell you that we're going to run this promotion from starting a week from today. And we're going to run it through the end of August. We're going to qualify people each and every day. There's going to be a keyword posted somewhere, and we'll tell you more about that. And then you just text that keyword in. Then we're going to qualify people through Bargo. We're going to be doing Bargo at various locations throughout the next month and a half. And we'll be qualifying people there. We're going to qualify some people at the fair. We're going to qualify people here on the Morning Mess each and every Wednesday. So you make sure you listen on Wednesdays. And I'm going to tell you how you can qualify and get your name in the final for this thing. There's going to be a last chance night that people are going to get a chance to get qualified. We're looking to qualify over 100 folks for this thing. So, and it's going to be fun. Fill it, freeze it, feast on it. So, we'll tell you more as time goes on. Here's Big and Rich. They're going to the Wild West show on the Morning Mess.

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1: 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Bright sunshine expected today with daytime highs approaching 89. Winds out of the south, 8 to 15 miles per hour. Partly cloudy skies tonight. Slight chance of thunderstorms. Lows level off around 69. Daytime highs approaching 89 tomorrow. Sunshine mixed with clouds at times. High temperatures reach up to 86 Wednesday, with thunderstorms likely. 82, sunshine mixed with clouds at times Thursday. I'm staff meteorologist Paul Trombley. Right now, 75.
0: 75 here at our studios, looking for 88 for a high today. Sunshine expected through most of the day. Could see some showers as the week continues. Could see some tonight, actually. And then it gets warm as we head into the weekend, into early next week. Severe weather can happen at any time, and here at KLGR, we want to keep you informed when severe weather happens. 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Next week, it's the Redwood County Fair going on, and won't be long, and we'll be talking about Farm Fest rolling in the first week of August, as it does each and every year here in our part of the world. And lots of folks come to that each and every year and wander around and see what's new at Farm Fest. I never promised you a rose garden. Song of the year,

Lynn Anderson, number one song for her. Rose Garden here on KLGM. I just had a message sent to me that said that the longest 4th of July, continuous 4th of July celebration, you know, each and every year, is Cambria, Minnesota. I told you I was at Morristown, North Morristown. It was their 133rd. Cambria had their 155th 4th of July celebration. That's impressive. That is impressive. Now think about it. Minnesota became a state in 1858. Okay? So you take 100 years, that's 1926. Right? Then you take 55 years away from that. That's impressive. 155 years. Continuous 4th of July celebration. Cambria, Minnesota. I used to play ball against some of those guys. The Kirchhoff Auction Company of Redwood Falls is hosting an online auction of the Johnson Estate from now until Monday, July 13th at 2 p.m. On this auction is an assortment of household items, tools, antiques, crocs, toy tractors, children's books, and numerous other items. 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The morning mess continues until 10 a.m. Brought to you by P-Star Meats and Eco Water. John Michael Montgomery. I love the way you love me. So do I on the morning mess.

0: I love the way you love me here on KLGR. It's John Michael Montgomery. 20 minutes now after the hour of 9 o'clock. And it's Monday. It feels like Monday too, doesn't it? Got to come back from that weekend, that holiday weekend when you got to do, when you got to do what you wanted to do or spend time with friends and family and probably ate too much, drank too much, had too much fun. Now we got to go back to work. Why? I don't know. Just the way it is.
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0: Well, Trisha Yearwood hangs out with Garth Brooks. She says, you know what? Better your heart than mine. Oh, that's nice. On the Morning Mass, brought to you by Feast Our Meats.

0: Better your heart than mine. Church of Yearwood. I enjoy her music. I always have. And I'm kind of surprised that Garth and Trisha don't tour more than they do. Tim and Faith Hill don't do much anymore either as far as touring together. But I guess they made their money, right? They probably don't need to be out and tour. But, you know, between Garth and Trisha and Faith Hill and Tim McGraw, I mean, think of the power that those couples have if they were to go out on tour. I mean, the songs that they have between the four of them. I mean, wow. They could do the couples tour. No, they could fill stadiums on their own, I would think. Probably do some of those country music festivals. Maybe that's what they're doing. I don't know. I just don't hear much about either one of those couples much anymore. But hey, it's 26 after the hour, 9 o'clock, and our temperature reading this morning is up to 76 here at our studios.
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0: Well, a lot of people over the weekend obviously were celebrating the 250th birthday of our nation. And, you know, you think about the people that put together the Declaration of Independence, the foresight that they had, the risk they were taking by being a part of that, and what it meant to become independent from the, you know, the rule of England. And it was a big deal. It really was a big deal. And I think, you know, we've read about it in our history books and all of that, but do we really, really appreciate what these people went through? Read an article one time about the people that were involved and how many of them lost everything they had after they were a part of this. Some of them had their homes burned, and, you know, they were treated not very well by the British soldiers, and you know, just the whole, just being a part of it, right? I mean, some of them lost everything they had.
6: I can see you over there.
0: Here comes Keith Urban.

0: 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That's Keith Urban on a Monday morning. 9:32, we've got the opening markets coming up in about 8 minutes for you from Brownfield. We'll check in with those folks and get you all the market activity and let you know what's going on in that world. Back with more after we do this.
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0: As I said, the opening markets from Brownfield coming up at about 9:40 here on KLGR. Ronnie Millsap, am I losing you? Well, I hope not.

0: Am I losing you? That's Ronnie Millsap here this morning.
1: For 125 years, Seaforth has been a place where neighbors become friends and memories last a lifetime. 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
0: That's coming up this weekend as well. Seaforth 25th anniversary for the Seaforth Bar, and then lots of things going on. So, hey, taking us up to the markets, here comes Lee Bryce, A Woman Like You. What's she like? I don't know.

0: That's Lee Brice. It's 20 minutes in front of the hour of 10 o'clock.
1: Soybeans and corn are higher Monday morning. Cattle and hogs are mixed. I'm John Perkins with a Brownfield market update. Speed wins. That's why Stein's focused on delivering higher-yielding genetics faster than the competition, and why they release more new Enlist E3 lines than any other company. Stein has yield. Soybeans are up this morning with more talk about new export demand from China, but nothing has surfaced. The USDA's national crop rating this afternoon should show the impact of recent heat and flooding. August beans are up 34 and a quarter at 1170 and a half. September's 36 and a quarter higher at 1172 and a quarter. July bean meal's up $7.70 at $3.13.20. August soybean oil's up 88 points at $67.65. Corn's higher, monitoring conditions during the pollination phase, expecting some hit from recent weather. Extended forecasts are questionable, but a heat dome in western areas later this month is possible. September's up 13 at 4.36, and December corn's 14 and a quarter higher at 4.55 and three quarters. And wheat is higher. Conditions in Europe are being hit by hot, dry weather, and global production is expected to decline. September Chicago's up 10 and a quarter at 6.10. Cotton's up. Rice is weak ahead of this afternoon's weekly crop progress and condition report. December cotton's 101 higher at 78.13. November rice is 4.5 lower at 13.57.5. Live cattle are up and feeders are mixed, watching the distribution of the show list. August live's 85 higher at 240.07, and October's up 80 at 235.10. August feeders are 95 cents higher at 361.57. September's up 30 at 358.77. And hogs are mixed, mostly lower on spread trade and technical weakness. August is down 35 now at 98.40. October's up 10 at 82.12. And over in the broader market, crude oil continues to trade below 69 a barrel. John Perkins, Brownfield.
0: And the market's brought to you by the Brownfield Network here on KLGR. 17 away from the hour of 10 o'clock.
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0: Yeehaw. Here comes Joe Nichols. He's going to be there this weekend. This is called Another Side of You.
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0: Joe Nichols, he'll be at Vicky's Camp and Country Jam coming up this weekend, just outside of Redwood Falls. Hey, we'll be back. Get that forecast for you when we return.
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3: 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Bright sunshine expected today with daytime highs approaching 89. Winds out of the south, 8 to 15 miles per hour. Partly cloudy skies tonight. Slight chance of thunderstorms. Lows level off around 69. Daytime highs approaching 89 tomorrow. Sunshine mixed with clouds at times. High temperatures reach up to 86 Wednesday, with thunderstorms likely. 82, sunshine mixed with clouds at times Thursday. I'm staff meteorologist Paul Trombley. Right now, 75.
0: 77 here at our studios this morning, and looks like partly cloudy, I guess we could call it out there. 77 degrees here this morning. Say, the community calendar is brought to you each and every day by your friends at West Central Sanitation of Redwood Falls. They've been serving Redwood Falls now for over 20 years. Coming up tomorrow, Al-Anon will meet every Tuesday at 8 o'clock in Redwood Falls. Then on Wednesday, this is kind of a unique thing, and I think this is pretty pretty interesting because it's free. If you have an employee handbook and you need to create or update your handbook for compliance, they are offering on Wednesday from 11 until noon a free seminar, one-hour workshop designed specifically for small business owners, okay? Now, this is all offered through the Southwest Minnesota Small Business Development Center, and you can get pre-registered. They're going to talk about what's essential, okay, to have in your employee handbook. They'll talk about Minnesota paid leave. They'll talk about other policy changes. All kinds of things coming up on Wednesday from 11 until noon. If you want more information, you can call 507-537-7386. 507-537-7386. Okay? It's all going to be on Wednesday from 11 until noon. It's free, and it's put on by the Southwest Minnesota Small Business Development Center. So if you have a small business and you need to update your handbook, you can do so. Coming up on Wednesday as well, the Wabasso Blood Drive goes on from noon until 6 p.m. at the Wabasso Community Center. Recovery Night Service gets underway with a meal at 6:30, meeting at 7 o'clock. That's at the Living Word Church in Redwood Falls. 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
0: Well, people that pull tricks on other people need to be very, very careful because payback is always a lot worse. Like, you know, what happened to me on the 4th, it'll come back. Are you sure Hank would have done it this way? Well, I know how Brian's going to do it on the Morning Mess.

0: Waylon. You sure Hank would have done it this way? I don't know. I bet he would have. On the morning at 7 in front of the hour 10.
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1: Yep, next week it's the fair. This week it's Vicky's Camp and Country Jam. Seaforth got their event going on. All kinds of things going on. So get out and enjoy them while you can. Taking us up to the top of the hour. Here comes the Oak Ridge Boys. You're the one.

You're the one. Thanks for being with us here on The Morning Mess, which is brought to you each and every Monday through Friday by T-Star Meats and Eco Water. Coming up, World National News from ABC. You're in tune with AM 1490 and 95.9 on the FM dial, KLGR, Rutherford Falls. I'm Brian Langland. Thanks for being with us. See you in the morning.

0: what's going on, who's buying them, how much are they selling them for, or is it just somebody's collection?
1: 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I'm Brian Clark, ABC News.
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Somebody's Knockin' by Terry Gibbs. Hi, it's Coryell. I hope 4th of July weekend was awesome. Hopefully everybody had a really safe and fun 4th. It was my husband's birthday on Friday, so happy belated birthday to my husband, Jackson. We spent 4th of July at our friend Ryan's house with an enormous pile of fireworks. It was an egregious pile almost. Oh my goodness. And the potluck situation, oh, chef's kiss. So hopefully your 4th of July treated you very well also. Here's Neil McCoy with Wink. I woke up.

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2: 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Bright sunshine expected today, with daytime highs approaching 89. Winds out of the south, 8 to 15 miles per hour. Partly cloudy skies tonight. Slight chance of thunderstorms. Lows level off around 69. Daytime highs approaching 89 tomorrow. Sunshine mixed with clouds at times. High temperatures reach up to 86 Wednesday, with thunderstorms likely. 82, sunshine mixed with clouds at times Thursday. I'm staff meteorologist Paul Trombley. Right now, 75.
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As Ronnie Millsap, Stand By My Woman, Man. 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

Shout out to the Wild Ones. That's Faith Hill. Tracy Lawrence next. His song, Paint Me a Birmingham, hit number one in 2004. Turn it up on your classic country.

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1: 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Bright sunshine expected today with daytime highs approaching 89. Winds out of the south, 8 to 15 miles per hour. Partly cloudy skies tonight. Slight chance of thunderstorms. Lows level off around 69. Daytime highs approaching 89 tomorrow. Sunshine mixed with clouds at times. High temperatures reach up to 86 Wednesday, with thunderstorms likely. 82, sunshine mixed with clouds at times Thursday. I'm staff meteorologist Paul Trombley. Currently, it's 79 degrees.
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Coryell here. Get ready for a country music icon. She's basically a saint at this point, too. She wrote this one 9 to 5 on set using her acrylic nails as percussion because she didn't have her guitar handy. It's Dolly Parton.

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1: ABC News, I'm Brian Clark. FIFA is allowing U.S. soccer star Flo Balogun to play in tonight's World Cup game against Belgium. He was set to miss the game for a red card he received in the last game against Bosnia. President Trump was asked today if he played a role in FIFA's decision.
2: All I did was ask for a review. I didn't say you have to do this.
1: He made that request in a conversation with FIFA's president Gianni Infantino, and now other countries, including Belgium, are not happy. Belgium says it wants more information about why FIFA made the decision. The game kicks off in Seattle at 8 Eastern. President Trump tonight travels to Turkey for a NATO summit. Ukraine will be a major issue. Overnight, 21 people were killed in Russian strikes. Microsoft is cutting 4,800 jobs. Its Xbox division will be hit hard. It's trimming about 20% of its workforce. Xbox's CEO says the business is not healthy. Charlie Kirk's accused killer, Tyler Robinson, will be in a Utah court today as prosecutors present evidence against him. This is ABC News. Authorities in Southern California have arrested a man and charged him with involuntary manslaughter after a woman died and three people were hurt in a fireworks explosion in Chino over the weekend. Investigators believe that a large number of fireworks ignited, causing an explosion. The man was detained at the scene. A car was also engulfed by fire. New technologies targeting lead-footed and reckless drivers.
3: Virginia now allows cameras in crosswalks and stop signs, a bill by State Senator Angelia Williams-Graves.
4: They will turn on when they sense the car approaching and not slowing down. The goal is for people to obey the rules of the road.
3: Virginia is also first in the nation to put a device in the vehicle of chronic speeders. Go over the speed limit, the brakes are applied.

0: A mother who lost her son to a speeding crash says this would have saved him. Wayne Cabot, ABC News.
1: I'm Brian Clark, ABC News.
2: When you first saw her, she was out walking her dog. 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But when you finally did, it was too late. 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She was out walking her dog and only had a second to let go of the leash. Your foot was on the gas and her life was on the line. Speeding catches up with you. 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
10: This is the stuff that...

My List. His song, courtesy of the Red, White, and Blue, was the number one most streamed song on Spotify over the weekend to celebrate America's 250th birthday. Admittedly, we played it quite a few times as well. It was followed by Bruce Springsteen's Born in the USA. That was at number two. And Elle Langley was still hanging in there with her song Choosin' Texas at third. Patti Loveless, How Can I Help You Say Goodbye? Through

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1: 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Bright sunshine expected today, with daytime highs approaching 89. Winds out of the south, 8 to 15 miles per hour. Partly cloudy skies tonight. Slight chance of thunderstorms. Lows level off around 69. Daytime highs approaching 89 tomorrow. Sunshine mixed with clouds at times. High temperatures reach up to 86 Wednesday, with thunderstorms likely. 82, sunshine mixed with clouds at times Thursday. I'm staff meteorologist Paul Trombley. Currently, it's 79 degrees.
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0: Was that on the menu over your 4th of July weekend? Sipping on a little strawberry wine? Dina Carter Coriel here. Conway Twitty next, or the high priest of country music, as people might call him. That's my job.
1: I woke

0: 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Continue next.
1: 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I'm John Perkins with a Brownfield Market Update. 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Soybeans and corn both ended the pre-holiday session mixed, consolidating after a couple of days of gains while watching the weather. August beans were up 3 at 11.36 and a quarter. September was a half higher at 11.36. September corn was up a quarter at 4.23. December was down 3/4 at 4.41 and a half. Live and feeder cattle were down, pressured by the cash and wholesale business during the session. August live was 260 lower at 239.22, and October was down 242 at 234.30. August feeders were 352 lower at 360.62. And nearby hogs were up. The fur months were down, adjusting spreads, with August 170 higher at 98.75, and October lean up 52 at 82.02. John Perkins, Brownfield.
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0: Great Romance by Sammy Kershaw. Later on this evening, Team USA takes on Belgium and the FIFA World Cup. That's 7 o'clock tonight. So whenever you are over 4th of July weekend, your red, white, and blue outfit, make sure you dig that out of the hamper, or you make sure to throw that in the laundry in enough time to celebrate, hopefully, fingers crossed, another men's soccer win.
1: 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Bright sunshine expected today, with daytime highs approaching 89. Southerly winds 8 to 15 miles per hour. Partly cloudy skies tonight. Slight chance of thunderstorms. Lows level off around 69. Sunshine mixed with clouds at times tomorrow. Slight chance of thunderstorms. High temperatures reach up to 90. Daytime highs approaching 86 Wednesday, with thunderstorms likely. 82, sunshine mixed with clouds at times Thursday. I'm staff meteorologist Paul Trombley. Currently 81.
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funny about that song. Thank God I'm a Country Boy by John Denver. He was actually born in Roswell, New Mexico. Not exactly farm country, but you'd never know it by listening to that song. He really sells it, that's for sure. And he performed that on The Tonight Show in 1975. Made it number one on both the country and pop charts. At the time, a very rare crossover double. Get ready for Wade Hayes, Old Enough to Know Better.

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2: ABC News, I'm Chuck Siebertson. The Belgian Soccer Federation demands an explanation from FIFA about a decision to let a U.S. forward play tonight at the World Cup despite getting a red card in his previous game. President Trump phoned the head of soccer's governing body about it.
3: All I did was ask for a review. I didn't say you have to do this.
2: Man accused of killing conservative influencer Charlie Kirk in Utah last September is set to appear in front of a judge this week for evidence and testimony against him. Tyler Robinson has not entered a plea. Tonight, the president will fly the new Air Force One overseas for the first time to a two-day NATO summit in Turkey. For the first time, President Trump rang the opening bell for the New York Stock Exchange and NASDAQ from the Oval Office in the White House. Celebrated the launch of Trump Accounts, a new tax-advantaged savings account for children in the U.S. Total deaths in Ukraine from overnight Russian air attacks are now at least 21. This is ABC News. The Trump administration continues its efforts to change or alter exhibits at several of the country's museums, including new criticism aimed at one of the world's largest, ABC's Sophie Flay.
4: In a scathing new report, the Trump administration accuses the leaders of the Smithsonian of being radical activists. President Trump has targeted museums and historic sites, he says, paints too negative a picture of America's past.
5: We want the museums to talk about the history of our country in a fair manner, not in a woke manner or in a racist manner.
4: Last Friday, an appeals court cleared the way for the administration to replace the slavery exhibit in Philadelphia, where George Washington enslaved 9 people. Critics say the administration is whitewashing U.S. history.
2: The Smithsonian says it remains committed to nonpartisan scholarship. The World Cup has helped increase national pride and gambling. Prediction market Kalshi saw more than $31 billion in volume in June compared to $18 billion in May. Chuck Siebertson, ABC News.
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10: With a look at news, I'm Brian Lang. When a 20-year-old man died after an apparent drowning in the St. Croix River on Sunday evening, the Washington County Sheriff's Office says deputies and the Lower St. Croix Fire Department responded to a report of a possible drowning around 6:30 p.m. on Lake St. Croix Beach, public beach. The man was pulled from the water by deputies and by bystanders. Life-saving efforts were performed before he was taken to Regents Hospital, where he later died. Authorities have not released his name or said what led to the incident. The death comes during a tragic holiday weekend in Minnesota waterways with other drowning fatalities in Lake Ann and Mobile Lake. Police are investigating a fatal shooting that claimed the life of a juvenile boy in Brooklyn Park. Officers were called at around 10:45 Sunday night on reports of gunfire. Authorities released the boy's identity, announced any arrest. They have not released the identity or made any arrests in that incident. That's news. I'm Brian Langland.
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0: This is the Turn It Up part. KLGR.

Stand By Me by Mickey Gilley. This is Coryell. Thank you for coming back to hang out with me after your holiday weekend. This next song has definitely kept dance floors full over the past couple of decades. It's an anthem of every honky-tonk that's ever been boot, scoot, and boogie, which, by the way, was recorded in a more rock kind of style before being re-released as a line dance anthem in 1992. That version sold over 1 million copies. That's because it really gets you going. Brooks and Dunn.

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1: 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Bright sunshine expected today, with daytime highs approaching 89. Southerly winds 8 to 15 miles per hour. Partly cloudy skies tonight. Slight chance of thunderstorms. Lows level off around 69. Sunshine mixed with clouds at times tomorrow. Slight chance of thunderstorms. High temperatures reach up to 90. Daytime highs approaching 86. Wednesday, with thunderstorms likely. 82. Sunshine mixed with clouds at times Thursday. I'm Staff Meteorologist Paul Trombley. Currently 81.
2: With the funeral news, I'm Brian Langland. Patricia Ann Northrup, age 76, of Lower Sioux Community, passed away suddenly on Friday, June 26, at the CentraCare St. Cloud Hospital. Funeral services will be held Wednesday, July 1st at 11 o'clock at the St. Cornelius Episcopal Church on the Lower Sioux. Visitation for Patricia Ann Northrup will take place 4 to 8 p.m. on Tuesday, June 30th at the Redwood Valley Funeral Home, and visitation continues 1 hour prior to the services on Wednesday at the church. Interment will be at the St. Cornelius Episcopal Cemetery. Stevens Funeral Service, Redwood Valley Funeral Home, assisting with the arrangements. Lila Jesuits, 96, of Hutchinson, formerly of Wood Lake, passed away on Wednesday, June 24th, in Hutchinson. Funeral services will be 2 p.m. on Thursday, July 2nd, St. John's Lutheran Church in Wood Lake. Visitation for Lila Jesuits will be held 1 hour prior to the service at the church. Interment will be at the St. John's Lutheran Cemetery in Wood Lake. Sunset Funeral and Cremation Association of Echo handling the arrangements. Dean Allen Albertson, 78, of Walnut Grove, passed away on June 26. A celebration of life will be held at 11 a.m. on July 3rd at the Plum Creek Lower Park in Walnut Grove. Visitation for Dean Albertson will be held 1 hour prior to the celebration at the park, with fellowship time to follow. Interment will be held at the Walnut Grove Cemetery. Stevens Funeral Service, Walnut Grove Funeral Home, assisting with the arrangements. That's a look at the funeral news. I'm Brian Langland.
0: We pause life. Now we resume country. Okay.

0: Sunday in the South by Shenandoah. I hope your Sunday yesterday treated you very well, and maybe you got caught up on some things you needed to, or did a whole lot of nothing. I definitely did the whole lot of nothing part. That really felt awesome. It was a busy weekend, and I needed kind of a day to just relax. Now, if there was an Outlaw Hall of Fame, this next guy's portrait would be hanging on the door. It's David Allan Coe. You never even called me by my name.
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2: When you first saw her, she was out walking her dog. 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Your foot was on the gas, and her life was on the line. Speeding catches up with you.

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a staple for your Sunday soundtrack, Tim McGraw's Down on the Farm. How's it going? This is Coryell continuing your classic country. Johnny Lee's on the way. Daryl Singletary, too. Right now, Keith Urban, you're my better half.

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1: 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Ample sunshine expected this afternoon with daytime highs approaching 89. South winds 8 to 15 miles per hour. Partly cloudy skies tonight. Slight chance of thunderstorms. Lows level off around 69. Sunshine mixed with clouds at times tomorrow. Slight chance for storms. Highs level off around 90. Highs level off around 86 Wednesday with thunderstorms likely. 82 sunshine mixed with clouds at times Thursday. I'm staff meteorologist Paul Trombley. Right now, 82.
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0: Sort of sounds like my weekend. Too much fun, Daryl Singletary. How are you? I'm Corey L. Johnny Lee's Looking for Love. That song came out for the Urban Cowboy soundtrack in 1980 and turned a honky-tonk sideman into a bona fide star overnight. Johnny Lee, Looking for Love.
1: Well,

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1: ABC News, I'm Chuck Siebertson. FIFA's judicial bodies are independent. They operate autonomously, says the head of soccer's governing body in a statement, essentially denying he had any influence over the decision to reverse the red card suspension, clearing the way for the top U.S. scorer to play in tonight's game against Belgium. President Trump phoned the head of soccer's governing body about it.
2: I asked for a review because I didn't think it was a foul. And, you know, again, I'm good at this stuff. I didn't think it was a foul. I thought it was two great athletes that crashed into each other and got entangled.
1: The man accused of killing conservative influencer Charlie Kirk in Utah last September is set to appear in front of a judge this week for several days of evidence and testimony against him. Tyler Robinson has so far not entered a plea. President Trump tonight heading for a two-day NATO summit in Turkey. Also at the summit, Ukraine President Zelensky will likely repeat a request for more interceptor missiles. This is ABC News. Thousands of mourners dressed in black flooded into Iran's capital today in a procession as part of the funeral of the late Supreme Leader Ayatollah Khomeini. More technology to try to control your feet in motor vehicles.
3: Virginia now allows cameras in crosswalks.

0: Crosswalks and stop signs, a bill by State Senator Angelia Williams-Graves.
1: They will turn on when they sense the car approaching and not slowing down. The goal is for people to obey the rules of the road.
0: Virginia is also first in the nation to put a device in the vehicle of chronic speeders. Go over the speed limit, the brakes are applied. A mother who lost her son to a speeding crash says this would have saved him. Wayne Cabot, ABC News.
2: Small business owners in U.S. tourist destinations are saying they're seeing more Americans sticking closer to home this summer instead of going on overseas vacations. Chuck Sievertson, ABC News.
3: That'll be $84.52.
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1: 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Ample sunshine expected this afternoon with daytime highs approaching 89. South winds 8 to 15 miles per hour. Partly cloudy skies tonight. Slight chance of thunderstorms. Lows level off around 69. Sunshine mixed with clouds at times. Tomorrow, slight chance for storms. Highs level off around 90. Highs level off around 86. Wednesday, with thunderstorms likely. 82, sunshine mixed with clouds at times. Thursday. I'm staff meteorologist Paul Trombley. Right now, 82.
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good taste temporarily on hold. 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I'm John Perkins with a Brownfield Market Update. 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

0: line, monitoring conditions during this key pollination phase, expecting some hit to that stage of development from the recent weather. Extended forecasts are questionable, but a heat dome in western areas is possible. September's up 14 and 3 quarters at 437 and 3 quarters. December corn 16 higher at 457 and a half. And wheat's up today on funded and technical buying. Wheat conditions in Europe are being hit by hot, dry weather, and global production overall is expected to decline this marketing year. The U.S. winter wheat harvest is past the halfway point. The USDA's supply, demand, and production updates out at the end of the week. September, Chicago's 14 and a half higher at 614 and a quarter. Ahead of the weekly and monthly numbers from the USDA, October cotton's up 139 at 76.73. December's 102 higher at 78.14. September rice is down 4.5 at 13.22. November's 4 lower at 13.58. Live cattle are up and feeders are mixed, waiting for direct business to get defined. The show list looks about steady with last week in Nebraska and Colorado, a little bit larger in Texas, and definitely larger in Kansas. Box beef's down at midday today. August live's up 37 cents at 239.62, and October's 80 higher at 235.10. Feeders continue to hold up pretty well in the face of this rally in corn. August feeders are up 52 at 361.15. September's down 5 at 358.42. And hogs today are mixed, mostly modestly higher on spread trade, technical buying, and the firm midday move in pork. Butcher hog markets are steady. The major direct markets had no comparison at their open this morning. August lean is down 20 cents now at 98.55. October's up 55 at 82.57. And then over in the broader market, crude oil continues to trade weak. The Dow's down modestly as well. We're online at brownfieldagnews.com. I'm John Perkins with a Brownfield Market Update.
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1: 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Ample sunshine expected this afternoon with daytime highs approaching 89. South winds 8 to 15 miles per hour. Partly cloudy skies tonight. Slight chance of thunderstorms. Lows level off around 69. Slight chance of thunderstorms tomorrow. High temperatures reach up to 90. Sunshine mixed with clouds at times. Daytime highs approaching 86 Wednesday with thunderstorms likely. 82, sunshine mixed with clouds at times Thursday. I'm staff meteorologist Paul Trombley. Currently 84.
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long-haired country boy, the Charlie Daniels Band. Terry Clark's next. She moved to Nashville from Canada with basically just a guitar in hand. She busked on Lower Broadway until she was finally noticed. She performed on Broadway's...

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1: ABC News, I'm Chuck Sievertson. Lower gasoline prices could be coming as the U.S. has been removing mines from the southern route of the Strait of Hormuz, with more tankers passing through, says ABC News contributor and former State Department official Steve Gannier.
2: That's another 5 million barrels on the market. So we're going from a shortage of oil to a glut of oil, which takes away so much of the negotiating power of the Iranians.
1: Gannier says what's dangerous is Ukraine attacking and knocking out a lot of Russian oil refineries, creating long lines for gasoline in Russia. He says Putin might attack NATO to distract the Russian people. A White House report accuses the Smithsonian Institution of tainted, politically motivated exhibits. The Smithsonian denies it. FIFA's judicial bodies are independent. They operate autonomously, says the head of soccer's governing body in a statement, essentially denying that he had any influence over the decision to reverse a red card suspension of a top U.S. scorer. This is ABC News. The World Cup has been a bonanza for gambling.
3: Kalshi, the biggest of the prediction markets, saw more than $31 billion in volume in June, compared with $18 billion in May. Dune Analytics says that since the beginning of World Cup competition, Kalshi has handled $1 billion a day. Pauling Market, which watched its volume fall in April and May, saw trading of $10.8 billion in June. By the way, France is Kalshi's odds-on favorite to win the 2026 World Cup. Jim Ryan, ABC News.
1: A continuing consumer headache. Shoppers sign up for free trials or reduced rates for subscriptions and then run into trouble when they try to cancel it.
4: People report that they'll have to email or chat in, and there might be several different steps to the process there that they have to go through.
1: Cameron Nakashima of the Better Business Bureau says that the agency has gotten, from the Pacific Northwest alone, nearly 40,000 complaints and 9,000 negative reviews. Chuck Sievertson, ABC News.
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Hi, I'm Coryell. Thank you for spending your Monday with me. When we return from these holiday breaks, holiday weekends and such, sometimes we really hope that it's a fairly easy work week, so I hope that's the case for you. John Michael Montgomery, I swear.

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1: 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Ample sunshine expected this afternoon with daytime highs approaching 89. South winds 8 to 15 miles per hour. Partly cloudy skies tonight. Slight chance of thunderstorms. Lows level off around 69. Slight chance of thunderstorms tomorrow. High temperatures reach up to 90. Sunshine mixed with clouds at times. Daytime highs approaching 86. Wednesday, with thunderstorms likely. 82. Sunshine mixed with clouds at times Thursday. I'm Staff Meteorologist Paul Trombley. Currently 84.
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0: This is the part you were waiting for. KLGR.

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1: 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Daytime highs approaching 89 this afternoon. Under mainly clear skies, southerly winds 8 to 15 miles per hour. Slight chance of thunderstorms tonight. Lows level off around 68. Partly cloudy skies. A mix of clouds and sun tomorrow. Daytime highs approaching 90. Highs level off around 86 Wednesday, with thunderstorms likely. 82, sunshine mixed with clouds at times Thursday. Looking further out, 82 Friday, 88 Saturday, and 91 on Sunday. I'm Staff Meteorologist Paul Trombley, currently 85.
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Kenny Chesney, she's got it all. I'm Coryell. Don't forget, U.S. men's soccer takes on Belgium tonight in the FIFA World Cup, 7 o'clock. So dig out more red, white, and blue and cheer them on. Here's Randy Travis on the other hand.

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1: ABC News, I'm Chuck Sievertson. An oil glut replacing oil shortages could lower gasoline prices. The U.S. has been removing mines from the southern route of the Strait of Hormuz. More tankers passing through, says ABC News contributor, former State Department official Steve Gagnier.
2: We could get down into the 60s on a barrel of oil because of this glut. So the Iranian ability to influence this negotiation is going to decrease. We'll see if that makes a difference at the negotiation table.
1: President Trump heads to a NATO summit in Turkey later today, where Ukraine President Zelensky is expected to ask alliance members for more interceptor missiles. FIFA's judicial bodies are independent. They operate autonomously, says the head of soccer's governing body in a statement, essentially denying he had any influence over the decision to reverse a red card suspension so the top U.S. scorer can play in tonight's game against Belgium. Many flood watches are in the east. This is ABC News. A preliminary hearing is underway in the Charlie Kirk murder case. Tyler Robinson charged in the fatal shooting of the conservative activist at the courthouse in Provo, Utah. ABC's Alex Stone.
3: There will be testimony. There will be evidence. It could go for a week. It may not go that long. That prosecutors show they have enough evidence to take this to trial. But it is a low bar. They only have to show probable cause, not proof beyond a reasonable doubt. So they have to show the judge that they've got enough to show that it could have been Tyler Robinson. And then the judge will decide if they do, in fact, head to trial.
1: Europe is bracing for another 100-degree-plus heat wave this week. The threat of wildfires causing concern, says ABC's Tom Sufi Burridge in Paris.
4: Fire crews are battling multiple wildfires right now in southern France, in one of the worst, which officials say is not yet under control. That's to the west of the city of Perpignan. More than 11,000 acres have been burnt and 26 communities have been evacuated in that area.
1: Chuck Sievertson, ABC News.
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9: Minnesota Corn Research and Field Manager Luke Haggerty says the council is partnering with Root Applied Sciences to launch a spore trap research project.
10: What this project is specifically looking for is for southern rust and tar spot in corn. Those two diseases can be pretty detrimental to the crop. So this system, what it does is it collects spores out of the air and then they run a PCR reaction. So they're looking, you know, based on all the stuff they collected, these machines, these spore collectors, and then they find out how many spores are in there. And then with that, then we can kind of see whether the disease is moving in and if there's enough spores in the air to cause an infection on a field. So this is relatively new, and we're in the early stages. The sensors are out, they're collecting spores, and it's exciting because this could have a huge impact moving forward for corn growers within the state.
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0: Congratulations, you made it to Monday afternoon. It's only a few more hours until you're out for the rest of the day. Tanya Tucker to moving along now with two sparrows in a hurricane.
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1: 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Daytime highs approaching 89 this afternoon under mainly clear skies, southerly winds 8 to 15 miles per hour. Slight chance of thunderstorms tonight. Lows level off around 68, partly cloudy skies. A mix of clouds and sun tomorrow. Daytime highs approaching 90. Highs level off around 86 Wednesday with thunderstorms likely. 82, sunshine mixed with clouds at times Thursday. Looking further out, 82 Friday, 88 Saturday, and 91 on Sunday. I'm Staff Meteorologist Paul Trombley, currently 85.
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0: After a couple of days of gains, we're watching the weather. August beans were up 3 at 11.36 and a quarter. September was a half higher at 11.36. September corn was up a quarter at 4.23. December was down 3/4 at 4.41 and a half. Live and feeder cattle were down, pressured by the cash and wholesale business during the session. August live was 260 lower at 239.22, and October was down 242 at 234.30. August feeders were 352 lower at 360.62. And nearby hogs were up. The deferred months were down, adjusting spreads, with August 170 higher at 98.75, and October lean up 52 at 82.02. John Perkins, Brownfield.
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0: That's Clay Walker's Then What. And I'll tell you what, Mr. Walker, the Then What is that we're going to play more of the best country we ever made for your Monday. Bellamy Brothers coming up, Joe Dean Messina and Joe Diffie. I don't know if you saw the stats from Washington, D.C. over the weekend, but the Guinness Book of World Records with the largest fireworks celebration ever in the history of ever was broken. At the Freedom 250 fireworks celebration they had in Washington, D.C. on July the 4th. I don't know if you've seen the videos, but man, it's impressive. Somebody was far enough back that they got a big panoramic video and you could see it all going off at the same time. It's wild. 850,000 fireworks were fired off, and it is the largest, once again, fireworks show ever on planet Earth. Okay, and that's as far as the Guinness Book of World Records goes. It's not all good news, though. Because of the massive amount of fireworks, there's a huge air quality problem in Washington, D.C. yesterday. Now, it's mostly cleared off now, but because of all the smoke that was sitting on the ground, they had to go to code red and a very rare code purple when it comes to air quality because of all of the pollutants. Luckily, once again, the wind came through, moved all that stuff out of there. So now the only thing unbearable in Washington, D.C. is the politicians, you know, the way it should be.
1: 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Daytime highs approaching 89 this afternoon under mainly sunny skies. Winds out of the south, 8 to 15 miles per hour. Slight chance of thunderstorms tonight. Lows level off around 68, partly cloudy skies. Daytime highs approaching 90 tomorrow. Sunshine mixed with clouds at times. Mid-80s Wednesday with a chance for storms. Low 80s Thursday. A peek at the extended shows, 82 Friday, 88 Saturday, and 91 on Sunday. I'm staff meteorologist Paul Trombley. Currently 86.
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2: ABC News, I'm Chuck Sievertson. Jenny Rassicot, a former girlfriend, alleges that Maine Democratic Senate candidate Graham Platner, while they were dating 5 years ago, forced her into having sex without her consent after she repeatedly called for him to stop. That reported by Politico today. Platner calls the allegation categorically false and also says, in his words, that he's taking the time to reflect on the best path forward. After heat, more heat, says ABC News forecaster Samara Theodore.
3: Things are really hot in the southeast. Some areas not quite as bad as we saw over the holiday weekend, but still pretty bad. 100 degrees is what it feel like in Tuscaloosa. But I'll leave you with some good news for those in the northeast. Things are really cooling down. You in D.C. on Wednesday will be around 83 degrees.
2: Flood watches from Virginia and North Carolina to Pittsburgh, Hartford, and New York City. President Trump heads to a NATO summit in Turkey today, where Ukraine's president is expected to ask alliance members for more interceptor missiles. This is ABC News. A preliminary hearing is underway in the Charlie Kirk murder case. Tyler Robinson charged in the fatal shooting of the conservative activist. At the courthouse in Provo, Utah, ABC's Alex Stone.
4: What's expected to be like a mini trial that could last all week. Prosecutors will be laying out parts of their case with evidence and testimony to prove to a judge they have probable cause to move forward to trial. 10 months after allegedly shooting and killing Charlie Kirk, Tyler Robinson still has not entered a plea.
2: A third heat wave is hitting Europe with wildfires spreading. Southern France, very hard hit. For the first time, President Trump rang the opening bell for the New York Stock Exchange and NASDAQ from the Oval Office in the White House. It celebrated the launch of Trump Accounts, a new tax-advantaged savings account for children in the U.S. Only babies born between 2025 and 28 are eligible for a $1,000 government contribution. Chuck Sievertson, ABC News.
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kind of crazy these guys weren't in concert somewhere on July the 4th doing Only in America, but Brooks and Dunn took the weekend off to spend with friends and family, and they're back on the road July 17th in Baltimore, Maryland with Morgan Wallen. But right now, they're here for you. It's My Next Broken Heart for Brooks and Dunn.

0: lovely. 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Daytime highs approaching 89 this afternoon under mainly sunny skies. Winds out of the south, 8 to 15 miles per hour. Slight chance of thunderstorms tonight. Lows level off around 68, partly cloudy skies. Daytime highs approaching 90 tomorrow. Sunshine mixed with clouds at times. Mid-80s Wednesday with a chance for storms. Low 80s Thursday. A peek at the extended shows, 82 Friday, 88 Saturday, and 91 on Sunday. I'm Staff Meteorologist Paul Trombley. Currently 86.
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1: 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Slight chance of thunderstorms tonight, otherwise partly cloudy skies. Lows level off around 68, winds out of the south, 8 to 15 miles per hour. Daytime highs approaching 90 tomorrow. Sunshine mixed with clouds at times. Partly cloudy skies tomorrow night. Slight chance of thunderstorms. Lows dip down to about 70. Daytime highs approaching 85 Wednesday with a chance of thunderstorms. 82, sunshine mixed with clouds at times Thursday. I'm staff meteorologist Paul Trombley. Right now, 88.
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1: ABC News, I'm Chuck Sievertson. Another allegation against the Maine Democratic Senate candidate. ABC News has not independently verified the claim, which has been published online. Former girlfriend tells Politico in late 2021, Graham Plattner entered her home while drunk and forced himself on her. In a video message, Plattner calls the allegation false and adds,
2: regardless of the inaccuracy of the reporting, but mindful of the political reality it will inflict, we are taking the time to reflect on the best path forward.
1: President Trump heads to a NATO summit in Turkey later today, where Ukraine President Zelensky is expected to ask alliance members for more interceptor missiles. Saying FIFA's judicial bodies are independent and autonomous, the head of soccer's governing body essentially denying he had any influence over the decision to reverse a red card suspension so that the top U.S. scorer can play in tonight's game against Belgium. Heat continues in the southeast. This is ABC News. After a very hot July 4th in many areas, the heat isn't quitting everywhere, says ABC News forecaster Samara Theodore.
3: Things are really hot in the southeast. Some areas not quite as bad as we saw over the holiday weekend, but still pretty bad. 100 degrees is what it feels like in Tuscaloosa. But I'll leave you with some good news for those in the northeast. Things are really cooling down. You in D.C. on Wednesday will be around 83 degrees.
1: Storms the past days are leading to flood watches from Virginia and North Carolina to Pittsburgh, Hartford, and New York City. A rare third European heat wave has wildfires spreading notably in Spain and southern France. In Paris, ABC's Tom Sufi Burridge.
4: There have been red alerts issued in seven southern French regions, and temperatures in the coming days are only expected to rise further here in France and in other parts of Europe.
1: A rebound for artificial intelligence stocks sent indexes higher on Wall Street. The Dow reached another record high, up 140 points. The Nasdaq gained 288. Chuck Sievertson, ABC News.
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9: With a look at news, I'm Brian Langland. A 20-year-old man died after an apparent drowning in the St. Croix River on Sunday evening. The Washington County Sheriff's Office says deputies and the Lower St. Croix Fire Department responded to a report of a possible drowning around 6:30 p.m. on Lake St. Croix Beach, public beach. The man was pulled from the water by deputies and by bystanders. Life-saving efforts were performed before he was taken to Regents Hospital, where he later died. Authorities have not released his name or said what led to the incident. The death comes during a tragic holiday weekend in Minnesota waterways with other drowning fatalities in Lake Ann and Mobile Lake. Police are investigating a fatal shooting that claimed the life of a juvenile boy in Brooklyn Park. Officers were called at around 10:45 Sunday night on reports of gunfire. Authorities released the boy's identity, announced any arrest. They have not released the identity or made any arrests in that incident. That's news. I'm Brian Langland.
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1: She was storming through the house that day, and I could tell she was leaving. 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
1: 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Slight chance of thunderstorms tonight, otherwise partly cloudy skies. Lows level off around 68, winds out of the south, 8 to 15 miles per hour. Daytime highs approaching 90 tomorrow. Sunshine mixed with clouds at times. Partly cloudy skies tomorrow night. Slight chance of thunderstorms, lows dip down to about 70. Daytime highs approaching 85 Wednesday with a chance of thunderstorms. 82, sunshine mixed with clouds at times Thursday. I'm staff meteorologist Paul Trombley. Right now, 88.
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3: With the funeral news, I'm Brian Langland. Patricia Ann Northrup, age 76 of Lower Sioux Community, passed away suddenly on Friday, June 26th at the CentraCare St. Cloud Hospital. Funeral services will be held Wednesday, July 1st at 11 o'clock at the St. Cornelius Episcopal Church on the Lower Sioux. Visitation for Patricia Ann Northrup will take place 4 to 8 p.m. on Tuesday, June 30th at the Redwood Valley Funeral Home. And visitation continues 1 hour prior to the services on Wednesday at the church. Interment will be at the St. Cornelius Episcopal Cemetery. Stevens Funeral Service, Redwood Valley Funeral Home, assisting with the arrangements. Lila Jesuits, 96 of Hutchinson, formerly of Wood Lake, passed away on Wednesday, June 24th in Hutchinson. Funeral services will be 2 p.m. on Thursday, July 2nd, St. John's Lutheran Church in Wood Lake. Visitation for Lila Jesuits will be held 1 hour prior to the service at the church. Interment will be at the St. John's Lutheran Cemetery in Wood Lake.

0: Sunset Funeral and Cremation Association of Echo handling the arrangements. Dean Allen Albertson, 78 of Walnut Grove, passed away on June 26th. A celebration of life will be held at 11 a.m. on July 3rd at the Plum Creek Lower Park in Walnut Grove. Visitation for Dean Albertson will be held 1 hour prior to the celebration at the park, with fellowship time to follow. Interment will be held at the Walnut Grove Cemetery. Stevens Funeral Service, Walnut Grove Funeral Home, assisting with the arrangements. That's a look at the funeral news. I'm Brian Langland.
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6: 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Yeah!

0: Patty Loveless, Timber, I'm Falling in Love. And I got more where that came from. Best Country Ever Made, coming up for Willie Nelson, Tracy Lawrence, and Alabama. But first, over the weekend, even though everything's expensive, and we talked a lot about this before 4th of July weekend kicked off, AAA says 72.2 million Americans didn't care how much it cost. They hit the roads, they hit the skyways, and traveled a lot over the weekend. But if you've got somebody who's missing from work today, listen, they may not have been telling you a fib, okay? They may not, listen, if their grandmother died for the seventh time, then they were probably lying. But if they said, I'm stuck in Chicago, I couldn't get back, my flight's delayed, blah, blah, blah. There's a lot of that going on right now. Over 10,000 flight delays nationwide. Even if they went by train, apparently the heat in the Northeast has, started warping some tracks. And so because of that, there were a lot of delays and cancellations on Amtrak even. So it looks like the airlines, at least the three major ones, you're talking about JetBlue, Delta, and American, they're doing their best to reroute and to get people back to their homes. So there's still some people stranded in America because of the massive amount of travelers and the storms and the heat. So once again, if it's about their grandma, I would check up on that. But if they're stuck in Chicago eating what they call pizza up there, I would give them a day or so.
1: 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Lows level off around 68 tonight under partly cloudy skies with a slight chance of thunderstorms. Winds out of the south, 8 to 15 miles per hour. Sunshine mixed with clouds at times tomorrow. Daytime highs approaching 90. Slight chance for storms tomorrow night. Lows around 70, partly cloudy skies. Daytime highs approaching 85 Wednesday with a chance of thunderstorms. 82, sunshine mixed with clouds at times Thursday. I'm staff meteorologist Paul Trombley. Currently, it's 86 degrees.
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5: 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She was out walking her dog and only had a second to let go of the leash.

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2: ABC News, I'm Chuck Sievertson. Another allegation against Graham Plattner, the main Democratic Senate candidate. ABC News has not independently verified the claim, which has been published online. A former girlfriend tells Politico in late 2021, Plattner entered her home while drunk and forced himself on her. In a video message, Plattner calls the allegation false and adds,
3: "Regardless of the inaccuracy of the reporting, but mindful of the political reality it will inflict, we are taking the time to reflect on the best path forward."
2: Two fellow Democrats pulled their endorsements of Plattner after the Politico report came out, Arizona Senator Ruben Gallego and California Congressman Ro Khanna. The latter urging Plattner to drop out of the race, calling the allegations very serious and credible. President Trump heads to a NATO summit in Turkey later today, where Ukraine President Zelensky is expected to ask members for more interceptor missiles. Wall Street indexes closed higher, the Dow at a record high. This is ABC News. The Hamas militant group today says it has dissolved its government in Gaza and is preparing to transfer power to a technical committee backed by the United Nations as part of a U.S.-brokered ceasefire deal. Hamas did not say whether it planned to disarm or hand over security to an international force. Storms bringing the threat of flooding. ABC News forecaster Samara Theodore.
4: Parts of central New Jersey, New York, Long Island in particular, from Queens to Brooklyn out to Long Island, there's a chance for some really decent flooding there. And we also have a flash flood threat, and it also includes Long Island as well as parts of Connecticut and the northern tier of the Jersey Shore. Elevated flash flood risk from Cumberland, Maryland up to Pittsburgh, out to Cleveland, and down to the Delmarva Peninsula, over to Philadelphia and Virginia Beach.
2: The World Cup has helped increase gambling. Prediction market Kalshi saw more than $31 billion in volume in June, compared with $18 billion in May. Chuck Sievertson, ABC News.
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1: 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Lows level off around 68 tonight under partly cloudy skies with a slight chance of thunderstorms. Winds out of the south, 8 to 15 miles per hour. Sunshine mixed with clouds at times tomorrow. Daytime highs approaching 90. Slight chance for storms tomorrow night. Lows around 70, partly cloudy skies. Daytime highs approaching 85 Wednesday with a chance of thunderstorms. 82, sunshine mixed with clouds at times Thursday. I'm staff meteorologist Paul Trombley. Currently, it's 86 degrees.
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if it wasn't for Shelly Reich, we wouldn't even have these guys. Guitarist Joe Don Rooney originally moved to Nashville to play lead for Shelly, and that's how he met Jay DeMarcus and Gary LeBox, and they formed Rascal Flatts. Here's Praying for Daylight.

0: 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Slight chance of thunderstorms tonight, otherwise partly cloudy skies. Lows level off around 68, winds out of the south, 8 to 15 miles per hour. Daytime highs approaching 90 tomorrow. Sunshine mixed with clouds at times. Partly cloudy skies tomorrow night. Slight chance of thunderstorms. Lows level off around 70. Chance of thunderstorms Wednesday. High temperatures reach up to 85. 83. Sunshine mixed with clouds at times Thursday. I'm staff meteorologist Paul Trombley. Currently 86.
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